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1: Hey, what's good, Toronto? I'm Adele. What a beautiful night. And if you love today, tomorrow, so good. Sunny, high 26. Even looking ahead to Thursday, sunny and 23. Friday, sunny and 23. Saturday, sunny and 20. We so deserve this. Okay, let's see what I have coming up for you inside the Feel Good 80s and 90s show. We'll hear from Michael Jackson, some Whitney Houston, and Alina Miles. Just some of my favorite songs that I picked for you. But first, Desiree, you gotta be. You know, I heard a quote the other day, and it just made so much sense. Forgive yourself for the things only time could teach you. How true is that? Thanks for being here.

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1: Hey, what's up? How's it going? I'm Adele. Did you do chores when you were a kid? How many chores did you do? Now think about everything you did. Now think about your kids. Do they do as many chores as you? You know, if you have kids or maybe your niece or your nephew. Because I look at what I did back in the day compared to my son, who's now 19 now, and wow, he had it easy. In our house, there was just no option. You had to help out around the house. Of course, we had to clean our room. But my dad was an arborist, so I would also have to split wood. I'm not even kidding you, with a wood splitter. And I would have to mow the lawn. I mean, we lived in the country. Every kid did. Oh, and if I wanted $10 to go to a dance, I'd have to clean his work truck. True story. What chores did you do when you were younger?

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Hey, it's Adele. So the Toronto Waterfront Festival has announced that it's going to take a bit of a break. Yeah, because of funding challenges and then FIFA-related stuff. 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
1: Hey, what's going on, Toronto? I'm Adele. Beautiful night. We so deserve this. That's about it for me. John Tesh is coming up next. But before I go, I just wanted to remind you that Brooksy is giving away $500 Shoppers Drug Mart gift cards. 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
1: This is the sound of everything Maya owns. It fits in a bag that's seen better days. But listen closer. Maya came to Covenant House when she had nowhere else to go. Here, she isn't lost, troubled, or broken. She's a poet and a dreamer, determined to make sure her little brother never has to call a park bench home. Covenant House, home of the unbreakable.
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2: John Tesh Radio Show, Intelligence for Your Life. Here's another one of those great conversation starters. I want you to try this if you're trying to stick to a budget and not spend on extras. Experts say be careful with how you move your body when you're out shopping. According to the Marketing Journal, making small gestures like nodding, leaning in, or pulling an item towards you will make you more likely to buy something. Fascinating. This is because your body is giving off yes signals, and that increases your desire to have something. The experts say keeping your body as still as possible while you're browsing makes it easier to decide whether or not to buy something. Be careful with how you move your body when you're out shopping, especially pulling items toward you.
3: Intelligence for your life.
2: And just ahead, a new study says AI isn't making us dumb, but it might be making us doubt ourselves. The difference comes down to how we use it. I'm going to share the research on this next.

0: 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It's Feel Good Evenings with more of your favorite 80s and 90s songs. This is the John Tesh Radio Show. So a lot of folks say their boss wants them to use AI at work, but new research shows it could be affecting our confidence because in many cases it erodes our trust in our own thinking. Okay, so a new study in the journal Technology, Mind and Behavior followed thousands of employees in the U.S. and Canada as they used AI tools for workplace tasks. And they found that people who accepted AI responses without questioning or editing them were more likely to feel like the tool was, quote, doing the thinking for them. And over time, they reported having less confidence in their own ideas. Now, the study participants who pushed back, editing, questioning, even disagreeing with the results, actually felt more confident and a stronger sense of ownership over their work. Experts say it all comes down to how you use it. If you let AI solve problems for you, you don't think and you don't learn. So you have to be intentional with it. It's easy to accept what AI spits out as a complete and polished answer and move on. But that shortcut can many times chip away at your confidence and thinking skills over time. So experts say make sure you treat it like a coach or collaborator and your thinking will actually improve.
1: Intelligence for your life.
0: Coming up, I'm going to tell you about the latest type of yoga. It's known as eye yoga. These are exercises that are supposed to keep your vision sharper as you age. In fact, Paul McCartney says he believes eye yoga is why he can still read without glasses at 80 plus years old. I have the details next.

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More 80s and more 90s songs weekday evenings during the John Tesh Radio Show. Have you heard about the latest type of yoga? It's eye yoga, and it's designed to keep your vision sharper as you age. How do you do this eye yoga? You hold your head still, then look up as far as you can for a count of three. Then look as far down as possible for a count of three. Do three sets of up and down, three sets from side to side, three sets on each diagonal from eyebrow to ear. But can eye yoga really improve our vision? Well, Dr. John Hovazian is the clinical spokesperson for the American Academy of Ophthalmology. He says just like regular yoga, eye yoga, it stretches your muscles beyond normal usage, which can make your eyes stronger and more flexible, he says. He says eye yoga may even delay the need for glasses. And we're seeing this happen with Paul McCartney. But he recommends other vision-preserving exercises as well, because these days adults stare at screens for 11 hours a day on average. And he says staying focused at the same 12 to 18-inch distance is proven to increase

0: the need for glasses. So the good doctor recommends following the 20-20-20 rule. It's where every 20 minutes, you focus on something at least 20 feet away for 20 seconds.
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1: So, Gabe, I'm gonna give you a statistic. I don't have a reason for it, but I bet you do. A recent survey of online daters found that men fall in love exactly 4 times faster than women.
2: I think
1: women are just more careful.
2: I think women are more careful. I think men are less guarded about falling into love. Women are more guarded about how they spend their time and their attention, but men are more guarded about less guarded about their hearts because we don't expect it. And so when it happens, it is so overwhelming that, you know, I think about your marriage. Like you knew way sooner than she did. And then you spent a lot of time trying to convince her. Right. I think about in mine, it's the same thing. You know, and then it's like, oh gosh, what do I do with this information? And then you got to figure out the rest of your life. It's that great line of When Harry Met Sally. I came here tonight, not because you're a consolation prize, because when I realized I want to spend the rest of my life with someone, I wanted the rest of my life to start as soon as possible.
1: Oh,
2: that is how men experience love.
1: That's so great.

songs on weekday evenings. This is the John Tesh Radio Show. All right, parents, grandparents, you know how hot cars get in the sun. We've told you how playground equipment can scorch kids' skin. And now there's a new way for kids to overheat. I didn't see this one coming. It's the bounce house. According to the University of Georgia, who studied this, those giant inflatable bouncy castles create microclimates similar to cars left in the sun. And the temperatures inside can be just as dangerous. The University of Georgia researchers found that recorded air temperatures inside bounce houses on sunny days are consistently higher than temperatures outside, peaking well over 110 degrees inside the bounce houses tested. And at that temperature, serious heat-related injuries can happen, especially when combined with physical activity like bouncing. This includes heat exhaustion, even heat stroke, because the child's body heats up five times faster than an adult's. Did you know that? They don't sweat as efficiently. So before your kid goes nuts inside a bounce house, climb in yourself and see if it's a safe temperature. I think that's great advice.

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0: 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Time to get super healthy. You want to boost your immune system? You want to get sick less often? Of course you do. I have the solution. Spend more time on your hobbies. Whether you love gardening, knitting, painting, curling up with a good book, writing music, research at State University of New York found that spending time on a favorite hobby helps get your mind off what's stressing you out, which gives your nervous system a break. That's going to trigger production of the infection-fighting antibodies that significantly reduce your risk of getting sick. Here's the bottom line. It's simple. Spend more me time on your hobbies. You'll get sick less often. Win-win.
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0: 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It's John Tesh Radio Show, Intelligence for Your Life. I want to tell you about a new study from The Economist that finds that adults are mostly clueless about how to do a bunch of outdoor tasks, like reading a compass or putting up a tent. The only reason I know how to do both these things is I was a Boy Scout. So the survey found a third of adults would be unable to navigate their way around with just a map, while 79% would have no idea how to find clean water. More than 9 in 10 could not identify which mushrooms would be safe to eat. I can't do that. And 85% would be unable to build a raft. Other outdoor skills we can't do, apparently. Follow animal tracks. Create a makeshift fishing rod or net. Identify edible plants, leaves, or berries. Navigate using the sun or give a distress signal. Can you?
1: Intelligence for your life.
0: And coming up, I have another reason to eat more pickles. They could help prevent cavities. I'm going to share the details of a fascinating new study on what pickled foods can do for your oral health.

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1: All right, intelligent people, you and I have talked before about how dill pickle juice is packed with probiotics, the healthy live bacteria and yeast that boost your gut health and digestion. However, the latest research now shows another surprising benefit of dill pickle juice. It's going to help prevent cavities. This comes from the journal Frontiers in Microbiology. The study subjects were rats, which have similar body chemistry to humans. Half of them were fed a cocktail of bacteria found in pickle brine. Then the entire group was infected with a cavity-causing bacteria known for speeding up tooth decay. The result, after 35 days, the rats that were fed pickle juice had up to 30% fewer cavities compared to those who didn't get any pickle juice. This is because the microbes contained in the probiotics, they help to eliminate the bacteria that causes tooth decay. The researchers say this doesn't mean you can do shots of pickle juice and skip brushing and flossing, but you could reduce your risk for cavities by adding a variety of pickled foods to your diet. So dill pickles, I love them. Kimchi, sauerkraut, I love that too, especially if I heat it up. And pickled onions, carrots, and cauliflower.
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1: And coming up, one in five people now regularly use an activity tracker to monitor.

monitor their workouts or sleep habits. But according to data scientists, the readings on our trackers can be misleading. So I'm going to tell you how to get the most accurate data from your activity tracker next.

0: 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This is the John Tesh Radio Show. All right, my intelligent friends, check this out. Studies show that if you regularly wear an activity tracker, and I count myself among you, you want to track your steps, your breathing, or your heart rate. I do all of that stuff. We now know the readings can be off by as much as 50% on average. So according to Emily Cadulupo, a data scientist, it's because most of us are wearing our devices the wrong way, and we can change this. So most people, we wear our activity trackers like a watch near our wrist bone, right, where the gadgets tend to fit loosely and comfortably. But our expert says it's problematic because trackers are designed to lay flat against your skin and remain snug in one spot the entire time you wear them. That way, the device can shine light onto your skin. And depending on how much light gets reflected back based on the amount of blood flowing through your vessels at the moment, trackers are able to estimate everything from your heart rate to your metabolic rate to your sleep quality and more. But if your device is loose on your wrist, our expert says its sensors will be exposed to ambient light from your environment that throws off the readings. That's why it's really simple. She recommends strapping your device two finger widths above your wrist bone so it can lie flat. That way, you'll get the most accurate readings possible. You want to dig deeper? All the intel is waiting for you on my website. It's Tesh.com.
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1: 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Can Carolina remain perfect on the road and take a two-game lead? Or can Montreal break the streak and even the series?
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1: John Tesh with Gib Gerard and Gib. A study from the University of Plymouth in the UK finds that doodling while you're stuck in a boring meeting will actually help you retain key facts.
2: Oh, this, amazing.
3: This is that thing where if you would like to activate systems, and know this, if you're taking a, if you have a test you got to study for, if you're in school, or even if, like, you know, to this point, if you have a meeting where you have to pull a lot of information that you have to retain later, these are the kind of tricks that help you retain that information. And we've talked about smells before, how if you have, if you study with a certain smell and then bring that smell in with you to the test, that you will, that it'll help you remember the facts. All of this comes down to the more of your brain you activate while studying and while regurgitating information, the better you are at studying and regurgitating information. So use this. If you're doodling, it means you're activating different parts of your brain's different cortexes in your brain. You are then able to recall that information more easily in the future. I have a daughter who does this. You see this in schools now a lot. They have little doodle pads and these fidget spinners and things to keep kids activated, active listening. It's way more popular now, and the studies show it actually works. You retain information better.
1: Yeah, back in the 1960s, we just got smacked.
3: 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What is a fidget spinner? Get out of here, Tesh.
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More 80s and more 90s songs weekday evenings during the John Tesh Radio Show. We get this question a lot, so once and for all, what's a better workout, pickleball or tennis? Well, it turns out even though pickleball is the fastest growing sport in North America, when it comes to fitness, tennis is the clear winner. Tennis players, they sprint across a wider court. They swing at heavier balls. The average heart rate recorded on an Apple Watch while playing pickleball was 143 beats per minute, while tennis averaged 155 beats per minute. Tennis players also spent 9% more time in a higher intensity heart rate zone compared to pickleball players. And 73% of fitness coaches agree that playing tennis is overall a better workout than pickleball. That's according to a recent survey of coaches by fitness app Future. So does pickleball have any benefits? Yes. Pickleball requires speed and quick reaction, leading to a good core workout. Plus, it's easier for beginners. And ultimately, the best workout is whichever one you're going to do consistently.

0: 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This is Feel Good 80s and 90s, weekday evenings on the John Tesh Radio Show. You know, in my family, they call me an egghead because I'm always eating boiled eggs. I love them. I know how good they are. I even eat just egg yellows on some days. Eating eggs, we now know, is great for the brain. Here's the latest research out of Finland. Eating an egg every day is associated with a decreased risk of dementia and Alzheimer's because, ready? Eggs are a great source of choline, especially the yellows. Choline is a nutrient that helps you store and recall information. Choline also improves cognitive performance, so you'll think more quickly.
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0: 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This is the John Tesh Radio Show. I'm John Tesh with Intelligence for Your Life, and here's a bit of intel that will be a conversation starter for you. You can do this for a quick mood boost. You just sketch a picture of something indulgent, so like a donut or a cookie or a piece of pizza. I think those are the only three things I can draw because I'm terrible at Pictionary. Experts say even if you have zero artistic ability, the research shows that seeing foods high in fat or sugar, even just a drawing, releases a rush of feel-good hormones that lift our mood. All right, again, for a mood boost, you sketch a picture of something indulgent, like a donut, a cookie, or a piece of pizza. I guess an ice cream cone would work as well.
1: Intelligence for your life.
0: And coming up, we now know the average person today spends 92% of their time indoors, and as a result, our physical and mental health are suffering. So I'm going to share a formula from Northeastern University to make us stronger and happier. It's known as the 25-3, 20-5-3 nature rule. And you'll want to hear this next.

0: 98.1 CHFI. It's Feel Good Evenings with more of your favorite 80s and 90s songs. This is the John Tesh Radio Show. So the average person today in North America spends 92% of their time indoors. I'm guilty. As a result, our physical and mental health are suffering. So there is a formula developed by neuroscientist Dr. Rachel Hopman to make us stronger and happier. It's known as the 20-5-3 rule. First, you spend 20 minutes outside in nature, like at a neighborhood park, three times a week. The next part of the 25-3 rule is 5 hours each month spent in semi-wild nature, like hiking in a state park. Dr. Hopman says when study subjects spent time in wilder settings, they were much happier. They were less stressed in their everyday lives. The next formula, next part of it, is 3 days spent each year off the grid in nature, like camping or renting a cabin in the woods. I love doing this. You'll want a place with spotty cell service, wild animals, tons of stars at night. That type of nature causes your brain to pump out alpha waves, the same ones produced during meditation. Here's the formula again. It's 20-5-3. 20 minutes in a neighborhood park three times a week. 5 hours a month in semi-wild nature. And again, my favorite, 3 days each year spent camping off the grid.
1: IFYL. Intelligence for your life.
0: And coming up, if your relationship has three core values, it's more likely to last long term, say the experts. So in a moment, I'll share the guiding principles marriage and family therapists say all healthy relationships must have. If you need a

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More 80s and more 90s songs weekday evenings during the John Tesh Radio Show. Important piece from our relationship files. If your relationship has three core values, experts say it is more likely to survive. This comes from licensed marriage and family therapist Jenica Veasley. She says, here are the core values that lead to a lasting bond. Number one is respect. Dr. Veasley defines this as honoring and recognizing your partner for who they are. And we show respect by acknowledging and having consideration for our partner's feelings and especially their needs. Here's the second core value that leads to a healthy relationship, and that

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1: Right, get this just in. I knew a little bit of Swedish when I was an exchange student for like 8 months, but it didn't stick. Now the American Council on the Teaching of Foreign Languages research has found that those who know a second language are fully 50% more employable.
2: Yeah. I mean, just at every business that has to do business between two countries needs somebody who can speak quickly between the two languages. You can't hire a translator for every interaction across borders. So knowing multiple languages is very, very useful. And nowadays, you know, look, all I know that you know how to say in Swedish is don't lean out the window.
1: That's actually German.
2: Okay.
1: I got that on a train.
2: Okay.
1: It was on the window.
2: I
1: know 9 Swedish curse words and that's it.
2: The stories I've heard about your year as an exchange student involve the only language I learned from you was don't lean out the window in German, I guess. Point being, we don't have an excuse anymore. You don't need a semester abroad because for all of its good or evils, the internet now makes communicating in multiple languages way, way easier. There are online courses you can take, all of these online videos you can watch in multiple languages, but then be

0: 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Invest in yourself.
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0: 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This is the John Tesh Radio Show. You know me, I love the goal-setting intelligence, and here's some more that you're going to love. Don't just set a goal. Make it part of your identity, and you will be more likely to achieve it. Now, this is according to a study in the journal Self and Identity. So if your goal is to eat healthier, for example, call yourself a pescatarian. That's somebody who eats a vegetarian diet plus fish. And if you want to exercise more, call yourself a runner. The experts even recommend adding your new identity to your Instagram bio section so you keep your new label top of mind. Just make sure your new identity is specific. So gym goer, it's not going to work. It's not as effective as spin class goer. Get it?
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0: 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It's Feel Good Evenings with more of your favorite 80s and 90s songs. This is the John Tesh Radio Show. All right, raise your hand if you're like me. You are frequently, if not often, an impatient person. Impatience. The University of Texas looked into this. The scientists say it's caused by our need for closure. We want the ability to tick something off of our to-do list or to shut a chapter on something. And in a study, participants' feelings of impatience got more intense the closer they got to completing a task, which also made them work harder. But nobody likes to feel impatient, so here's how to control the feeling, and I'll work on this myself. The researchers say you just focus on the progress you've made instead of how close you are to the finish line. Even at the grocery store, when you're in a long line at the cash register, look at your cart and know that you've done the bulk of the task. This will help you feel less antsy and impatient. There you go.
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3: 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Or can Montreal break the streak and even the series?
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3: 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Avoid risky digs and always

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1: Man, we are coming out of the gate hot this morning. Good morning, by the way. There's a new survey out that says one in three people admit they've settled in their current relationship. They have settled, meaning they think they could do better. Ooh. Is this you? Is this someone you know? We're going to talk about the idea of settling in your relationship coming up at the Pierce

0: Best stretch of weather of the entire year. We are in the midst of it right now. If you liked yesterday, man, you're going to love today. 26 degrees with sunshine.
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0: Oftentimes we do stories on this show where I am so glad I'm not in a relationship because I'm not going to be the one who has to share for this story. This is a spicy one. There's a new survey out that says one in three adults admit they settled for their current romantic partner. They settled.
3: No one should be in a relationship if you're just settling.
0: Agree.
3: Right?
0: Philosophically agree. You should not settle. But we know people do that sometimes.
3: Yep.
0: Maybe you hit a certain age or you feel like you're getting lonely and you compromise your beliefs or what you're looking for just to be in something. I think we've probably all been guilty of it at some point.
3: Mm-hmm.
0: But when we're talking about this says your current romantic partner, but I mean, at this age, the person you're with is probably, hopefully, going to be the person you're with forever. I'm going to throw this out there to you two. I don't know if I've ever asked you two such a direct and heavy question. Have you two ever settled?
3: Yeah, I have. Not currently.
0: Okay.
3: But I haven't.
0: Don't do my boy Stefano like that.
3: No, I had not. No, because this is what there's a lot of mistakes that have to be made till you find the right one.
0: Fair. No,
3: right?
0: That's totally fair.
3: And so, yeah, in the past, yes, 100%, it was settling. It was like, okay, sure, this seems fun.
0: You were young.
3: Yeah. And then after you realize it, you're like, no, this is not what I wanted. I'm totally settling. I'm just either comfortable or like, this is what's available right now. It's not good choices made in the past.
0: That's very honest. Yeah.
4: I agree. When you settle, you're very unhappy. You're not in a good place. But so then when you

0: find that partner where you don't have to settle, where it's just natural or inorganic, then you know they're the one. So, you know, I think settling is healthy because it really makes you know what you're missing out on, mm-hmm. or what you really want.
1: Yeah.
2: That's
1: all, what the Spice Girls are singing about.
3: But no, you guys raised a really good point, because to know what's good, you almost have to have the bad. Like you can't just have all good relationships, because then your baseline's all messed up. I'm a firm believer, everyone needs like one, maybe two bad relationships. Yeah. I'm going to even say it, toxic experience, because then it really makes you appreciate
1: the
3: good.
1: At least one.
3: At least one, hopefully just one.
1: Yeah.
3: Life is short. You don't want to go through too much unpleasantness, but you need that to really appreciate something good when you've got it. So you know what? I think we've spun this in a positive way, at least.
1: And I still know a lot of people that the relationship's decent, but you know that they just settled because whatever, it's been a long time, or maybe they have kids, right? And so you're just like, you're kind of just going with the flow.
3: Yeah.
1: But there's a lot of people out there that I know personally that I'm like,
3: Yeah. I mean, I know a lot of people, and I could honestly say I could probably count on two hands how many couples I know that I'm like, that looks awesome.
1: Yes.
3: Like, that looks like they are really, really happy. Yeah. Like, and counting on two hands is not a ton.
1: Mm-hmm.
3: I think settling is kind of normal. It's probably kind of natural.
1: Mm-hmm.
3: I am very much against settling at this point in my life, because my next serious relationship hopefully would probably be the one.
1: And you've been through enough relationships to know exactly what you want.
3: Yeah. I've had the good, the bad, and the ugly.
1: Right.
3: And it's like, at this point, this is why I know we joke about it. I think this is why I have been single for so long, because I don't want to settle. And if something's, if something is absolutely there, I would be happy to jump on it and hold on to it forever. But you tell us what you think. I mean, this feels like a pretty honest conversation. Have you settled? Do you agree with these stats that 1 in 3 couples have settled, or 1 in 3 people have settled for their current romantic partner? Is it true for someone you know? You can stay anonymous. Give us a call. We want to hear about it. 416-872-CHFI. Rah, rah.

0: Lots coming up on the Pooja and Gurdeep Show. Pooja is not here. She's celebrating her anniversary with her husband in Mexico City. Hope they're having a blast. But the winning continues. Word World coming up at 6 o'clock for $100. That one's basically a coin flip. Cash Call, we did not get a winner yesterday, so that means we got $2,000 up for grabs at 7 a.m. And can't beat Gurdeep. I've been losing a little bit lately. You could take $100 of my money at 8:30.
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20: With CHFI traffic, I'm Eva Fradjascatos. If you're using that eastbound 401 at Mavis and the Express, we've got construction. West 401 at Harmony to Ritson, two right lanes are closed off.

0: because of construction. Southbound 400 at Bayfield left lane is closed for construction. Ramp to Rutherford still shut down. And westbound Langstaff ramp to the southbound 400. That's all closed off, and that's because of construction. Mr. Lou Plus Tires, the original no appointment oil change, is locally owned and 100% Canadian. 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
0: Bit of a spicy one this morning. New survey out saying 1 in 3 adults admit that they settled to be with their current romantic partner. Wasn't sure what kind of response we'd get on this because it's a very cutting question. We asked, do you agree with this? Did you settle? Do you know someone who settled? Doris from Oakville, what do you think?
3: I met you in the elevator on Saturday.
0: Oh, this
3: my
0: is...
3: my daughter's built.
0: Yes.
3: Yes,
0: Doris. We added, you met Coffee the Pooch.
3: I did. She's beautiful.
0: Isn't she?
3: Yes, she is. She is. But I just want to tell you, first of all, I don't know how you're still single because you are absolutely lovely.
0: Thank you.
3: And you should never settle.
0: Thank you. I try to hold firm on that. My mom is kind of like, come on, just be with someone, just settle.
3: No. You're going to get the most awesome person and they're going to love you like I love you.
0: Aw, Doris, you're making my entire day.
3: Well, I wanted to talk to you about this, but I was just waiting for the right time to call in.
0: Yeah, and we only met in the elevator, so you didn't really have a chance to tell me the whole thing then.
3: No, I didn't, but you are absolutely great.

0: and you will find that special person, and you will be so happy.
1: Doris, that is so, so sweet. Yes, your daughter lives in my building. I'll be sure to say hi to her next time I see her. Remind me her dog's name?
0: Dallas.
1: Dallas. I just remembered it.
0: She's a dachshund.
1: Dachshund named Dallas. Okay, I'll say hi to her when I see her. Thank you so much for the call, Doris. You're so sweet.
0: Oh, you're welcome.
1: Yes, I met Doris on Saturday. She was in the building. Aww. And in the elevator, she's like, is that Coffee the Pooch? And then she looked up at me and went, are you Kirti Palawalia?
2: She recognized Coffee first.
1: That's usually how it goes. Yeah. Okay. What do you think about this story about settling? Is this true for you or someone you know, Suzanne from Uxbridge?
3: I think we have to be careful a little bit, actually, because depending on where you're at in your relationship, it feels like you've settled after all, you know, like it started off good, but then suddenly you're wondering if you settled. But any long-term deep relationship is going to go through those peaks and valleys. And sometimes it means you got to do the hard work of digging and figuring it out.
1: Right. Okay. So I think you're saying like, don't confuse settling with the real work that is required in a good relationship.
3: Exactly.
1: That's a very good reminder. Yeah. A little hard work doesn't mean you're settling. Any good relationship is work.
2: And same thing. I think though, the more relationships that you go through as well, that's when you start learning, am I settling or is this really what I want? Like those feelings are different throughout each relationship where you realize this is the one and I'm going to actually fight for this and work for it. It's different.
1: Worth fighting for. Yeah. Yeah. That's a really good reminder. Suzanne, thanks so much.
3: Thanks.
1: And to be clear, I think you're only settling if you feel like deep down like you can do better.
2: Right. If there's, like I said, if there's issues, you know they can be resolved and you're willing to work on them, that's not settling.
1: No.
2: Settling is when you know you don't want to be there.
1: Yeah. Any relationship is going to have issues. You got to work through. Nothing is a picnic. Okay. Let's take another call here on this story about settling. Is this true for you or someone you know, Denise in Grand Valley?
4: I'm in a situation where my husband passed away 8 years ago and I'm with my boyfriend right now, and I kind of feel sometimes like I'm settling, but it's just, he's reliable. I've known him for a long time, so sometimes I do feel like I'm settling because it's better than being alone after my husband passed. So,
1: well, your boyfriend sounds like a good guy. Hopefully he's not a morning radio listener. Denise, thanks so much for the call. Appreciate you sharing.
4: No problem. Have a great day. Love you guys.
1: Love you too. Bye.

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decisions on immigration applications from Congo, South Sudan, and Uganda for 90 days. Bruno Mars is set to take the stage at Rogers Stadium tonight for the second of five sold-out shows. The romantic tour opened on Sunday night and prompted noise complaints from as far away as Vaughan. Stadium officials say they're working on sound control measures. Tonight's show begins at 7. In sports, Jays beat the Marlins 8-1. They play again this afternoon. Toronto Tempo face Chicago tonight at 8. CHFI weather, sun and cloud with a high of 25. Tonight, mainly clear, a low of 12. Thursday, sun and cloud and a high of 20. Right now, it's 19 degrees.

All right. So I think this little pocket of time, little pocket of time that we're in right now is actually the best time of the year. I will tell you why. Let me sell you on this coming up after UB40.

0: 5:36 right now, 18 degrees, and this beautiful stretch of weather continues.
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0: What a day. Oh my goodness. Steph, did you get out yesterday?
3: I did. I had so many errands to run, so I was in and out of my car going outside, but I wanted to spend more time outside. I didn't, but it was so beautiful.
0: I wanted to nap, and I was just like, I feel like I'm wasting the day if I'm napping, so I just forced myself. I put on coffee's harness. I'm like, yeah, let's just get outside. I don't know where we're going. Let's just walk.
3: I just walked through the greatest
0: Stacked Market and like just downtown, just strolling around. The Dome was open. Yesterday, Rogers Center was open. And like, it was just, it's amazing. I know we say this every year when we get nice weather, but it's like you're experiencing it for the first time. Everyone's vibe and mood changes. Everybody's smiling. They got time for you. People are holding doors. Like, just, people are courteous.
3: You can smell like the summer air coming too when you're outside. It's like, I love that. It's not super hot heat, but it's that perfect temperature heat outside.
0: Yeah. You know, we talked about the concept of girl math a few months ago on the show, or a couple of years ago on the show, which, if you don't know what girl math is, look it up. But it's basically like, oh, if you've spent money on vacation, let's say you

0: booked a vacation a year in advance. Now the vacation comes up. It's like the vacation's free because you already spent that money a year ago. So yeah. That's the rough concept of girl math. I'm going to Gurdeep math summer. This is how it works for me. So this is the best time of year for me, like the next 3 weeks or so. And it's because we're getting ideal weather. Mm-hmm. You're getting the hot, hot heat of summer without all the humidity. But here's the key part. We all know summer is so fleeting. We're hanging on to every moment. As soon as June 21st hits and it's summer, my brain starts counting down like, oh my gosh, we only got...
1: Everyone's brain starts counting down.
0: That's how our Canadian brains work.
1: Labor Day, right?
0: That's what happens. Yes, 100%. Then you hit like August, you start getting that like low-key depression. You're like, it's still nice out, but oh, it's almost over. This is the best time of year because it's what I like to call free summer. This is the Gurdeep math where you're getting summer weather, but the countdown to the end of summer hasn't started yet because summer hasn't started.
1: Yep.
0: Does that make sense or is that a weird way of thinking about it?
1: Because this is the time of year that I love too because my kids are still in school and I get the whole afternoon to just sit outside and actually take in the beautiful weather and not be told, what are we doing? I'm bored. Can we go there? It's just me outside by myself enjoying the weather until summer hits and then you got to start keeping them occupied.
0: Ooh, you took what I did and you took it even further. Mine's Gurdeep math. Yours is mom math.
1: Yeah, mom math.
0: That takes it a step further. Don't you just wish that we could like, if there's any part of the year I could just freeze and be like, I wish we could just hold on to this. It's honestly late May, early June.
1: And it's this period and then as soon as they go back to school, we have like that.
0: For you, it's all school related.
1: Yeah, because then we have that gorgeous like September.
0: Yeah, it's a little bonus summer. Hopefully you get a gorgeous September.
1: Yeah, and then you get those days as well, and the kids are still in school. Yeah.
0: Now, I will say, as much as I love this Gurdeep math, it also works negatively in the opposite, which I won't get too far into because I don't want to be depressing, but you know when you get to like late November and early December?
1: Why bring this
0: it's up? Like, it's like extra winter you didn't want because it's cold and it's
1: especially
0: uncomfortable.
1: Especially last year.
0: But the countdown to the end of winter hasn't started yet until December 21st.
1: Okay, so let's go back to the beautiful 3 weeks that we are about to enjoy.
0: Mother Nature giveth, Mother Nature taketh away.

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13: With H5 Traffic, I'm Eva Frangiscados. West 401 at West Need, left lane is closed for a collision, so it's slow going through there. East 401 at Mavis Express, two left lanes closed for construction. And a new problem actually now on the West 401 approaching the 400 collectors. The left lane is blocked. That's all for a stalled vehicle. 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
15: Okay, if you've got teenagers, you probably are struggling on the daily in terms of monitoring their cell phone use. 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We'll tell you about that coming up.

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0: It is the Wild West, it seems, if you've got an adolescent, a teenager, even a single-digits kid who's getting into technology and just how attached to their phone they are. I can't even begin to relate to what you're going through as a parent. Steph, you've shared some of these stories over the years. Just set the table for us. Simona and Ezio, how old are they right now?
2: Yeah, so Simona's 16 and Ezio's 13. Ezio's a little bit better on his phone. He's on it a lot, but he's playing video games with his friends and they're like chatting and stuff like that. My daughter's been on her phone since she was 12. Her dad got her phone and it's like she's attached to it. Like it's an addiction. She loves that phone. Her world revolves around that phone. She's had her phone taken away so many times. So, and then now her dad had taken her phone away from her last year. So in January, we made an agreement. I'm going to get you a phone. Just be responsible. If any of the rules aren't followed, the phone's gone.
0: Fair. Seems reasonable.
2: The phone's gone. So
0: she broke the rules.
2: Yeah. So as of like the end of January, beginning of February, she hasn't had a phone.
0: Like full stop, hasn't had a phone.
2: Full stop has not had a phone because it's too much. It's exhausting taking it away all the time.
0: Right.
2: So now it's just gone.
0: How is she managing? We're talking like 4 or 5 months in now.
2: Then it was, she's like breaking into and hacking her TV and getting apps on her TV. So now there's like a code on the TV. Like it doesn't end. So now the whole house is like in lockdown.
0: Oh my God, she's finding back doors to get onto the internet.
2: But now she got a computer from school because they have school like laptops that they can borrow. So she's borrowing it. So she's still on there. I don't know how she's hacked into the apps there, but she's got them. So now I've put a Wi-Fi timer on because the school computer only works on Wi-Fi.
0: Okay.
2: There's no data. So it turns off Monday to Thursday at 10:30 at night.
0: 10:30 at night, she loses internet access.
2: It's done. It's because she needs to go to bed. She needs to go to school in
0: Fair.
2: The morning.
0: That seems reasonable.
2: And then on the weekends, I have it till midnight. So like Friday and Saturday, it's till midnight.
0: That seems pretty fair.
2: Okay, so the other night, she wanted to stay on longer, which she always does, because if there was no timer on it, she'd be on till 2 in the morning.
0: Right.
2: So I had just stepped out, and I was coming home. It was like 10 o'clock. It was a late night. It was a weekday. And I come into the house and my phone starts going off because she was emailing me and I hadn't received them
0: emailing
2: when I was
0: you?
2: Out. She was emailing me.
0: That's from the same house, from next, like so the next room.
2: The only way she can get a hold of me now is email because that's all she could do.
0: Why didn't she just come knock on your door?
2: No, because she's always going to be creative and be like, oh, look at how I love you so much. So I knew something was up when I saw it.
0: Oh, wow.
2: So I opened my email. There was 10 of them. But the first one was the one that caught my eye.
0: Okay.
2: So this is what I get. So by the way, she makes up names for me all the time. So one of my nicknames is Mama Tinga.
0: Mama Tinga.
2: I don't know why
0: cute.
2: She calls me Tinga, but she does. She'll walk around the house. She'll be like, Tinga. And I'm like, I have no clue what's happening. So the email reads, Your Royal Tinga, I request a brief extension of the digital realm, in brackets, Wi-Fi. In exchange for a little more time on the Palace Network to complete my journal artistry, I pledge to vanquish the mountain of dishes at dawn. There is no mountain of dishes.
0: Wow.
2: And clean thy room.
0: So she's negotiating.
2: So I'm like,
0: clean thy room meaning clean your room or clean her own room?
2: Her own room.
0: Clean her own room.
2: Yeah.
0: Okay.
2: So I'm like, I'm dying of laughter because what is happening right now? It's now 10:15. She's really looking like to push this extension on her password or on her Wi-Fi.
0: What in the ChatGPT is she sending you?
2: So then the rest of the emails were Tinga, Tinga, Tinga. Like, because I wasn't paying attention to her, but I also wasn't getting them. And then the final one was, dearest Tinga, please. So I go upstairs and I'm like, Simona, I go, what is happening right now? And I'm like dying of laughter. And she's like, Mama, please, please, can I just have like a half hour? Mama, I said, Simona, I said, what exactly did you put into ChatGPT for this? Because I know you didn't write it. So she starts bursting out laughing. And then she shows me her ChatGPT prompt. Ready for this?
0: Please tell me.
2: Write an email to extend my Wi-Fi and ask my mom, in olden day words.
0: In olden timey words.
2: I'm like, what is happening right now?
0: Dearest mother. Wow. I mean, part of me appreciates the effort that she didn't just come and complain and ask for more Wi-Fi. She got creative about
2: it. She's exhausting.
0: So, okay, I guess the question is now, like, did you in that instance extend it?
2: So that day I gave it to her.
0: Because
2: it was
0: the
2: just a couple days ago. So I gave it to her because she did have homework to do. I don't know if she did it, but she got an extension till 11 that night.
0: Okay, that night. But I bet that Simona is campaigning for a general extension of Wi-Fi to 11 p.m. instead of 10:30.
2: I guess.
0: Yeah. Okay. Well, I'll tell you what. Why don't we let you decide?
1: Five calls?
3: Decide it all.
0: You've heard what happened. Should Steph extend her daughter Simona's Wi-Fi time from 10:30 on weeknights to 11 p.m.? Parents who want to hear from you on this one, five calls decide it all. Call us 416-872-CHFI.

0: Good morning. Just coming up on 6 o'clock. We got Word Whirl for $100 right now. Let's check in with Eva.
1: Good morning. We could see the price of gas drop 10 cents tonight. That's according to Dan McTagg, the president of Canadians for Affordable Energy. He says the drop has to do with reports suggesting the U.S. and Iran are close to some kind of peace agreement, though it hasn't happened. He says take advantage until the market has another decision to go in a different direction. The Canadian government says travelers from Ebola-affected regions will be required to self-isolate for 21 days while immigration authorities are temporarily pausing final decisions on immigration applications from Congo, South Sudan, and Uganda. All travelers will be assessed by border officials while those who have symptoms will be transferred to hospital for further medical assessment. Bruno Mars fans will head to Rogers Stadium tonight for the second of five sold-out shows. The romantic tour kicked off the concert season at the open-air venue near Downsview Park, and Sunday night's show prompted noise complaints as far away as Vaughan. Rogers Stadium says they're working on controlling the sound ahead of tonight's show. In sports, Jays beat the Marlins 8-1. They play again this afternoon. Toronto Tempo face Chicago tonight at 8. CHFI weather, sun and cloud with a high of 25. Tonight mainly clear, a low of 12. Thursday, sun and cloud and a high of 20. Right now it's 19 degrees.

0: Hard to say, so fun to play. It's Word Whirl. Pooja picks a word, I pick a word. 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If you pick incorrectly, we'll add $100 to the jackpot when we play tomorrow. Pooja's not here. She's off celebrating her anniversary with her husband, Paul. Hope they're having a blast. But we did get her to submit words ahead of time, so we're all good. The show must go on. All you got to do right now, if you want to get in on this sweet action, is text WHIRL and your name to 981-981. 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
22: With CH5 traffic, I'm Eva Franciscatos. If you are using that eastbound side of the 401 east of Mavis Express, two right lanes still closed off for construction. Westbound 401 at Westney, the left lane is closed off for a collision. It's slow from west of Salem. And then approaching the 400 in the collector's left lane is blocked with a stalled vehicle. Highway 6 south to Highway 6 north, two right lanes are closed off because of resurfacing. South 400 south of Rutherford, we've got some lane realignment there. And Toronto bound QEW over the Garden City Skyway, three left lanes are closed off. That's all because of a collision. 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
0: All right, it's the easiest game going in the GTA. It's Word Whirl, a game that basically boils down to a 50-50 shot. Are you picking Team Pooja or are you picking Team Gurdeep? What are our words going to be? What did Pooja submit? We'll find out. We're calling our player right now. We're playing right after Celine Dion.

0: It's Word World. We got a first timer with us, John from Toronto. Good morning, John. What's going on?
1: Good morning. Oh, nothing really. Just listening to you guys while I'm getting ready for my day.
0: I love that. What do you? What does your day look like today, John?
1: Well, today I have a day off, so I'm just going to hang out with a couple friends, and that's basically it.
0: A day off on a Wednesday? How did you manage that?
1: It's rotating. So it's like you work 4 days, and then you have 3 days off, 4 days, 2 days. It's kind of cool.
0: May I ask what line of work you're in?
1: No, you can't.
0: I can't. Okay. Okay. Now you have my curiosity. Okay, that's fine. I won't press, but
2: I will. What do you do?
0: Oh man! But I mean, this worked out beautifully, though. To have a day off when we're talking about 26 degrees. I mean, the stars have aligned for you, John. What are you gonna do? Please tell me you'll be outside.
1: Yeah, I'll be outside definitely.
2: I'll also not gonna tell you what he's doing though.
0: I'll be outside doing.
1: I'm gonna play disc golf today.
0: Oh, I love disc golf.
2: Nice.
0: Disc golf is amazing. What course do you play at?
1: My favorite one, I like the one in Brampton.
0: Okay.
1: But I'm going to Centennial Park, which is under construction right now, which is kind of not that great.
0: Oh, Centennial Park is awesome. I've played on the Toronto Islands. There's a...
1: Oh, that's a nice one, too.
0: Bunch of holes there. Yeah. Oh, I love disc golf, man. That is so much fun. Do you have this set that has, like, all the different weighted discs?
1: Yeah, I got about, like, 40 discs.
0: That's fantastic. Okay, well, when you're not playing disc golf, you're busy secret agenting. I'm just going to assume you're... my head immediately goes to your secret, yep, your Canadian James Bond. Yep. I love it. Okay, John, let's try to win you $100. We've wasted a lot of your time here. This is how the game works. I pick a word, Pooja picks a word, and you just pick Team Pooja or Team Gurdeep. Pooja is off this week celebrating her anniversary, but I did get her to submit words. Because it's so hot... I'm going to go with something nice and cool and delicious to cool me down today, which is what I'm going to enjoy a little later. I'm going to have a popsicle.
2: Oh, wow. It's so aggressive.
0: Yeah. I'm going to go with popsicle.
2: Okay.
0: And Pooja decided to submit the word grapes. I guess.
2: Refreshing grapes.
0: Refreshing.
2: When you freeze them, they're delicious.
0: John, do you love a frozen grape? Have you ever had one?
1: No, not really.
0: Try freezing your grapes. It'll change your life. Maybe that's an oversell. It's pretty good, though. Okay, so I'm going popsicle, and Pooja's going grapes. John, the question for you is Team Pooja or Team Gurdeep?
1: You know what? I'm going to go with popsicle.
0: All right.
1: Love that. That's just fantastic.
0: Yes. John's with it. Okay, John, let's give it a whirl. Popsicle.
3: Grapes.
0: Popsicle. Yeah! Yeah! John, you got a hunch to go spend on your day at the Frolf course.
1: Wonderful.
0: You're buying drinks for the round, I guess.
1: Yes, I am.
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0: Okay, this is pretty cool. Do you want to be on a hit TV show? Yeah, there's a way to do this. There is a way to be on an episode of one of your favorite shows. I will give you the inside track on how to do this coming up after Len steals your sunshine.

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0: Okay, we got two stories you need to know. I'm going to start here. This is pretty cool. If you're a fan of the show Law & Order, you can actually be in an episode of Law & Order Toronto Criminal Intent. An actual episode that's going to air on TV and be on all the platforms, City TV Plus. You can tell all your friends, your family, hey, guess what? I'm a TV star now. This includes a... All right, maybe I oversold it. This includes a VIP experience on the set with the cast and crew. This is all courtesy of Rogers Beyond the Seat, which is basically just giving you all kinds of fantastic experiences. Here's how you get in on this, all right? So on Instagram, make sure you're following at Rogers. Then you got to post a video to your Instagram feed and say why you deserve this experience. Make sure you tag at Rogers, and there's a couple of hashtags you got to use. You got to use hashtag contest, and you got to use hashtag dun dun Rogers.
2: Really?
0: Yeah, you know the Law and Order sound?
2: Yeah.
0: So in case you're wondering, what does that sound like? It's hashtag D-U-N-D-U-N Rogers.
2: Dun dun.
0: Yeah,
3: dun dun.
2: That's
0: Rogers.
2: Pretty cool.
0: So hashtag contest, hashtag dun dun Rogers. Tag at Rogers. The entry deadline is June 5th, which is next Friday at noon. You could be selected to be on an episode of Law & Order Toronto Criminal Intent. Very cool.
2: That's really cool.
0: What do you got, Steph?
2: Okay, I'm channeling Pooja. Oh. I've got science and research for you.
0: Oh, but it has to be science and research you don't understand.
2: Okay, perfect.
0: Okay, great.
2: Okay, ready? So researchers have found, legend has it, that reducing your daily calories by 10% or even 15% can significantly improve your health and slow your aging.
0: Okay.
2: So we already know that, like, you're obviously going to lose some weight if you're doing this as well. So they did this big study. 218 people were in it. 143 of those people, they were supposed to reduce their calories by 25%. 75% just ate normally. But the 143 couldn't reach the 25%. They only reached 12%, but they had improvements in

0: their blood pressure, their LDL cholesterol, and their insulin levels compared to the other people that just ate normally.
1: Right.
0: So they didn't expect to see all this great stuff about...
1: With just 12%. With,
0: yeah, and just your health. So if you don't understand what like a 10 or 12% reduction means, if you're eating like 2,000 calories and you're having a chocolate chip cookie that's like 200 calories, that's your 10% right there.
1: Right, 200 calories.
0: So if you just cut out a little snack every day, that will help you, obviously, again, lose weight at a slow progression. But the big thing that scientists were seeing is that you're actually going to start improving your health and slow your aging down as well.
1: I mean, I feel like we're living in a anti-aging society that, like, anything to slow aging, I feel like people jump on board with.
0: I was like, that's pretty cool because I know everything's, like, calorie counting and then we're all eating more protein and everything. But something simple, as simple as that, just... Take out that cookie.
1: And I'll be honest, 25% sounds like a bridge too far for people to cut down. Like if you're having 2,000 calories a day, that's getting it down to 1,500. That's a lot. But 10% seems very doable. Like when you put it that way, cut out that cookie, cut out that bag of chips.
0: There you go.
1: Boom, you're there.
0: You live longer.
1: There you go.
0: Improve your health.
1: You solved it. That was actually science I did understand. You didn't use too many crazy
0: Yay!
1: Words.
0: Excellent.
1: Well done.
2: Coming up next on the Pooja and Gurdeep Show.
1: We got your Wednesday Nearly Impossible question. It's coming up after Fishtifer's favorite song. It's Alex Warren with Ordinary.
3: They say the holy water's watered down, and this town's lost

0: The Nearly Impossible Question.
1: With Pooja and Gurdeep.
2: Okay, this Nearly Impossible Question is somewhat diabolical this morning. 35% of people say they've intentionally done this badly so that they never get asked to do it again.
3: That's my kids. That's my kids' motto in life. It's like, I'm not going to do it properly, then she won't ask me anymore.
2: Right.
3: Yeah.
2: I've
3: never done on purpose, ever.
2: My brain doesn't work that way. There's just some stuff I'm naturally bad at. So, like, yeah. People see me do it, and they, like, if it's anything that involves, like writing out a card, or, like, I have horrible...

0: penmanship.
1: Right. Or, you're not doing it on purpose.
0: Anything that's like involves drawing, I'm horrible at it. People see my drawing, they're like, okay, you're not going to give me the pen.
1: Yeah.
0: Like, hand it back. But intentionally doing something bad, I don't think I'm capable.
1: I know. This is diabolical. Don't ruin this.
0: 35% of people say they've intentionally done this badly so that they'd never be asked to do it again. Oh, my goodness. Okay, give us a call if you got a guess. 416-872-2434. The lines are open right now. 416-872-CHFI. Your guesses are coming up right now. It's 6:29 and a gorgeous day. Let's check in with Eva.
2: Good morning. It's music to drivers' ears. Gas prices are set to drop 10 cents tonight. The president of Canadians for Affordable Energy says the price should drop in Toronto and the rest of southern Ontario, bringing the price down to an average of $1.73.9 per liter for Thursday. He says the last time the price was that low was on April 24th. We might see some summertime sadness when it comes to the weather. The Weather Network has released its long-range outlook and says summer's personality is non-committal and inconsistent. We'll see on and off again heat, and one hot weekend won't mean summer weather is sticking around. More showers and thunderstorms are expected, and cooler than normal Great Lakes may create early summer shoreline chills. Less than 2 months after the historic Artemis II mission, NASA is already ordering landers, rovers, and drones for a sprawling moon base. The space agency has outlined the first phase of its moon base plans, and all of the hardware is expected to arrive ahead of the first Artemis astronaut's landing, which is planned for as early as 2028. In sports, Jays beat the Marlins 8-1. They play again this afternoon. Toronto Tempo face Chicago tonight at 8. CHFI weather, sun and cloud with a high of 25. Tonight mainly clear, a low of 12. Thursday, sun and cloud and a high of 20. Right now it's 19 degrees.
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0: Okay, 35% of people say they've done this intentionally badly, so they never will be asked to do it again.
1: Kim texting in saying, is it helping clean the house?
0: Yeah, it's, I'm telling you, my kids do this.
1: Right, just so you never ask them to do it again.
0: And then I'm like, I'm just going to do it myself.
1: The kids win every time.
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3: And Graham from Barrie says, washing the dishes.
2: Ooh, that's a good one. 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
2: There are so many answers for this one today. 35% of people say they've intentionally done this badly so they'd never be asked to do it again.
3: Okay, Remy from Burlington, what do you think?
4: Taking out the trash.
3: Taking out the trash. Okay, how would you take out the trash badly?
4: When you try and take it out of the garbage can and it breaks all over the ground.
3: Oh, man. So you take it out and you just make a mess and then you're like, oh, they'll never ask me to do this again.
4: Yep.
5: Or you just start throwing random things in the backyard. They're not even in bags.
3: You know who would love you for that? The raccoons.
5: Yeah.
3: They're like, sweet.
4: Yeah, we know that. I have lots of those.
3: Oh, free dinner. Remy, great guess. Wild guess. Not the answer.
4: All right. Have a good day.
3: You too. Anna from Hamilton, give us your guess.

0: Folding laundry.
1: Folding laundry. Oh, yeah. People are very particular about how you fold the laundry, right?
2: I am, yes. You like doing laundry. Do you like folding laundry?
1: I don't mind it. Yeah, Anna, how do you feel about it?
0: I hate doing laundry. And then my kids don't fold it properly, so it drives me nuts.
2: Yep.
0: So I go and refold everything.
1: See, laundry's my favorite chore, but I will say the folding bit is probably the least excitable part about it. The socks I don't mind. There's something pleasing about like just watching TV and folding a bunch of socks. Yeah. I don't mind. But yeah, great guess, Anna. That's not the one.
0: All right, thanks. Have a good day.
1: You too. Okay, 35% of people say they've intentionally done this badly, so they've never be asked to do it again. Text coming in. Dana from Cambridge saying washing the car. A lot of people talking about laundry. Marcia Dixon texting in to say cutting the lawn.
3: Anna from Brampton says pretend to drive badly so they never get asked. Don't drive badly.
1: No.
3: Don't pretend to do that badly.
1: Don't do that. Oh, this is a good one. Brian Keating texting in saying hosting a dinner gathering.
3: Oh.
1: That's amazing. Oh, you're a bad host. Sorry. Oh, never going to have to host again.
3: That's a good one.
1: That, if I could only play one faking it card, I think I'd probably.
3: I know, but then people would talk poorly about you and be like, you're such a bad host.
1: Yeah, that's true.
3: I don't know if I would do that.
1: Hank texting in saying vacuuming.
3: Mm. How do you vacuum?
1: How do you vacuum poorly? Badly?
3: You empty the bag on the floor and walk away. Like, I don't know what happened. I thought I was vacuuming.
1: You're vacuuming, the vacuum's off. You have to turn it on, Hank.
3: Why are you giving my kids ideas?
1: Oh, man. This is awesome. You guys are creative. Okay, let's give a hint here.
3: Yeah,
1: so here's the question, Steph. You give a hint. 35% of people say they've intentionally done this badly so they'd never be asked to do it again.
3: I think this would completely ruin your morning if someone did this badly.
1: Ooh, that's good. I can fully attest to that. If someone did this to me in the morning, it would ruin my morning.
3: Yeah,
1: I would not be...
3: Any part of my day, but especially the morning.
1: Yeah.
3: Yeah.
1: I mean, I know I am a delight. I would not be as pleasant. I'm an absolute delight, I say. I would not be as pleasant if someone did this to me in the morning.
3: Agreed.
1: 416. I'm glad you agree. 416-872-CHFI, if you got to guess.
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7: CHY traffic. I'm Eva Fragiscados. On the eastbound 401 east of Mississauga Road, all the way through to Keele, alternately Express and Collectors, you'll find delays through there. Westbound 401 through Westney, looks like the problems there are clear, but still slow from approaching the 412. If you're south on the 400, north 400, it looks like it's moving fairly well. Eastbound QEW Gardiner combination, also no delays just yet. Toronto bound QEW over the Garden City Skyway, three lanes are closed off. That's all because of a collision. 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
10: Okay, 35% of people say they've intentionally done this badly so they'd never be asked to do it again.
11: We gave you a hint saying it'll mess up your morning. Lisa from Oshawa says ironing.
10: Oh.
11: Nobody wants to wear wrinkly clothes at work.
10: Nobody.

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2: With Pooja and Gurdeep.
3: Okay, here it is. 35% of people say they've intentionally done this badly so they'd never be asked to do it again. And Steph, you came up with a little hint.
4: Yeah, I said it could ruin your morning. Mm-hmm. Like for me, it would ruin any part of my day, but especially mornings.
3: I'm going to go ahead and say it would, yeah, I would completely agree with that sentiment. It would mess up my day at any point, but mornings especially, mm-hmm. given what we do.
4: Yeah.
3: That's a very good hint. Okay, Aldrin from Toronto, what do you think?
5: I'm going to say not doing the dishes properly.
3: Mm. Not doing the dishes properly. That would ruin your morning, eh?
5: Yeah. Having dirty dishes.
3: Okay, yeah. That's fine. Everyone's very specific about how they do the dishes, right?
4: Like
3: how
4: you load the dishwasher. Improperly. That's what my kids will also do. So then they're like, I'm like, hey, you guys didn't do it properly. They're like, ah, that's how we do it.
3: You want something done right, Mom? Do it yourself.
4: Yeah, exactly.
3: Yeah.
5: You gotta leave it, right?
3: Yep. Aldrin, it's a great guess. It's not the one we're looking for, though.
5: Okay. All right. Have a good day.
3: You too. Take care. Debbie from Alton, what's your guess?
6: My guess is getting your coffee order wrong.
3: You got it! Yes, it's getting your coffee order wrong or making the coffee poorly on purpose. That is crazy behavior.
4: Yeah, that's the worst.
6: I don't drink coffee, so I have no idea.
4: Do you have tea? Do you have like something specific in the morning? Do you have smoothies?
6: No, I just drink lemon water.
4: Oh, okay. What if somebody messed up your lemon water?
3: Yeah, what if they gave you lime water?
6: Then I'd be okay.
4: Okay, fine. Right.
3: Well, then you're just much more resilient than
4: exactly.
3: all of us.
4: Exactly.
3: Debbie, you win. You win at life.
6: Lay, yay. I love you guys in the morning. You make my drive so nice.
3: Oh, that's amazing. We are your lemon water.
6: You
3: Debbie,
6: are.
3: Thanks for playing. Have a great day.
6: You too. Thanks.
3: Bye. We got a $2,000 cash call coming up in 4 minutes. Oh.

0: 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A couple minutes here to 7 o'clock. 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
1: Good morning. Don't fill up the gas tank until tomorrow. Gas prices are expected to drop 10 cents tonight to an average of just under $1.74 across southern Ontario. Dan McTagg, the president of Canadians for Affordable Energy, says this simply has to do with headlines suggesting that there's going to be a peace agreement between the U.S. and Iran. The Canadian government is implementing stricter border measures for travelers from Ebola-affected regions. Those travelers will now be required to self-isolate for 21 days. The measures will stay in place until August 29th. Beginning today, Canadian officials are also suspending decisions on immigration applications from Congo, South Sudan, and Uganda for 90 days. Bruno Mars is set to take the stage at Rogers Stadium tonight for the second of five sold-out shows. The romantic tour opened on Sunday night and prompted noise complaints from as far away as Vaughan. Stadium officials say they're working on sound control measures. Tonight's show begins at 7. In sports, Jays beat the Marlins 8-1. They play again this afternoon. Toronto Tempo face Chicago tonight at 8. CHFI weather, sun and cloud with a high of 25. Tonight, mainly clear, a low of 12. Thursday, sun and cloud and a high of 20. Right now, it's 19 degrees.
2: 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Will you answer the cash call?
0: We're just days away from someone winning $10,000. That happens on Tuesday. It's a huge payoff for entering this month. But before that, we still got lots of money to give away, lots of free money, including $2,000 today because we did not get a pickup yesterday. Is someone going to answer the phone within four rings to win $2,000, or are we going to add another $1,000 to the jackpot for tomorrow? We will find out in moments.

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1: It is time to make Steph a $2,000
2: yes,
1: cash call.
2: Someone didn't answer yesterday.
1: Mm-hmm. Is it bad that I get really excited when people don't answer?
2: I know, because then it's just the jackpot's bigger for the next person.
1: Pooja always wants someone to pick up and win every day, which is great. We love winners.
2: Yes.
1: But there's something exciting about a growing jackpot.
2: Yeah. That extra $1,000 could be yours this morning.
1: And if nobody picks up today, it'll be $3,000 tomorrow. Okay, let's make the cash call.

0: 1.
1: 2.
2: Hello?
1: Oh, hi. Is this Jeannie Knepp?
2: Yes, it is.
1: Hi, Jeannie. What are you up to?
2: I'm trying to get a train ticket right now.
1: Oh, you're trying to get a train ticket. Can I steal a couple minutes of your time?
2: No, not right now. We're just stood in line for a while. We're out of the country.
1: Oh, are you sure? Because I've got $2,000 for you.
2: Oh, did I win?
1: It's the cash call with Stephanie Gardeen.
2: Oh, my God. You're kidding.
1: Are you sure you don't have time for us?
3: Do you have time now?
2: I do.
1: You just won the cash call!
2: Oh, my God. I'm so sorry. We were just standing in line for 2 hours.
1: Oh, my gosh. Jeannie, where are you in the world right now?
2: We're in Germany.
1: Oh, my God. You're in Germany. So you were listening on the Seeker app and you entered?
2: Yes.
1: Oh,
2: yes.
1: The Seeker app.
3: That's
1: going
3: amazing.
1: International. Shout out Seeker app. So, Jeannie, yesterday at 4:35 p.m. Eastern time with Brooksy, who was in for Greg, you texted in the keyword fog.
2: Okay. Yes, I did.
1: That's the one that just won you $2,000 while
3: Canadian.
1: You're off.
3: $2,000 Canadian.
1: Canadian, yes.
2: Oh, that's awesome.
1: What city are you in, by the way, and where are you headed?
2: Well, we're just going to do around Germany.
1: That's fantastic. Is it great? I've never
2: I'm
1: been
2: excited.
1: I've never been to Germany. I heard it's a lovely country.
2: It's so far so good.
1: Okay, that's great. Well, Jeannie, congratulations. Uh-huh. I bet that train ride is going to be a lot more enjoyable and you won't mind that wait now that you got 2 G's in your pocket.
2: Thank you so much.
1: Can you imagine she just like flushed the call because she's like, I don't have time for this.
3: I thought she was about to hang up on us at that point. She's like, no, I'm good. Thanks.
1: What's the protocol, by the way, if someone picks up within 4 rings, but then they hang up because they're annoyed because they don't know it's us?
3: Well, I mean, we had a conversation with her. I think that would still count. She answered.
1: Even though we didn't get, what if you don't get to yell?
3: Yeah, we should probably
1: we'll figure that out. We'll figure it out when that happens. It almost happened right there. Okay, so here's what happens now. The jackpot resets to $1,000. You got 12 keywords coming your way today to get in on that $1,000 and on $10,000 on Tuesday. We'll have your first keyword during the 8 o'clock hour.
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1: This is going to be fun or a disaster. In 10 minutes, Steph and I are going to try to guess the plots of epic movies we've never seen.
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1: 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Steph is going to tell you how to get those at 7:35. And how do you handle how much cell phone and Wi-Fi access your teen gets?
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1: We'll tell you how Steph's daughter is trying to get a Wi-Fi extension. 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
0: With CHI Traffic, I'm Eva Fragiscados. If you are using the East or West 401, just typical volume delays at this time. South 404, Don Valley Parkway, no collisions through there, but it is slow. East Gardner, busy as well. Park Lawn on and off towards Jarvis. And it looks like Charles, both directions from Yonge to Bay, is closed off. That's all because of a police investigation. 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
1: Okay, there's got to be some classic movies you haven't seen, right? Like for me, it's Lord of the Rings, Matrix, Gone with the Wind. I know you're judging me right now. We are going to be guessing the plots of epic movies that we haven't seen and have no idea about. This is going to be a disaster.
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1: It's the Pooja and Gurdeep Show. There's a lot of epic movies, it turns out, that we have not seen. I've admitted

0: A bunch on my end. I know Pooja's not seen a lot, and she's not here right now. And Steph, there's some epic movies you haven't seen. So here's what we're going to do. We're going to give each other movie titles that we have not seen, and you have to guess the plot of the movie.
1: Okay.
0: Okay?
1: Mm-hmm.
0: Most of you listening have probably seen all these, and you're going to be yelling at your radio.
1: Because we haven't seen them.
0: And we're butchering these.
1: Maybe what we think that they're about.
0: And legitimately, I have no idea what these movies are about that I haven't seen. Okay, so I'm going to start with you here, Steph. The Sound of Music, which I can't believe you haven't seen this.
1: I haven't seen it. I know that it's about like mountains, and I think it's about there's a man and a woman, and they live on the mountain.
0: The hills are alive.
1: Right? And they come outside and they spin and sing on the mountains, and they're the ones that created Spotify.
0: What? Wait, how do they create?
1: Sound of Music.
0: Oh, okay.
1: See?
0: Oh, yeah.
1: Yeah.
0: Okay. All right. I mean, I don't know if you told me what it's about. You could have described what you were. You're not wrong in terms of describing what happens. I mean, there is a lot of spinning.
1: There's a lot of singing, and they're like, hey, let's put this on a platform, and they create Spotify.
0: Okay, you know what? That's not that's not terrible. Minus the Spotify thing. That's all right.
1: Okay, you have not seen Lord of the Rings.
0: I have not seen any
1: of
0: Lord of the Rings.
1: About?
0: But it's like so pervasive in pop culture that I feel like I have a sense of what it's about.
1: Okay.
0: I know there's like Hobbits, Muppets.
1: Yeah.
0: Muppets or Hobbits?
1: Hobbits.
0: Hobbits?
2: Do you know what a Hobbit is?
0: A baby Muppet?
1: Close.
0: A Muppet with a hobby?
1: Yeah. Okay, keep going. Keep explaining.
0: I know that it's in olden times. There's lots of people.
1: Simona,
0: with
1: it's in olden times.
0: Olden times. There's people with robes and beards.
1: Yeah.
0: And they're trying to return old-timey jewelry to the mall before the mall closes.
1: Yes.
2: Ding, ding, ding, ding.
1: Very
2: ding.
1: Close.
0: Yeah?
1: Super close.
0: Basically.
1: Really close.
0: Yeah. Okay, good. I've basically seen it.
1: They also go find the people in the hills in Sound of Music, and they dance and spin.
0: It's the crossover nobody asked for. Okay, your second movie, Steph.
1: Okay.
0: This is one of my favorites. Memento.
1: I never even heard of this movie.
0: It's so
1: I've
0: good.
1: Never, ever heard of this movie. I have no clue what it's about. I feel when I hear Memento, this is like a biopic about my nonna, and she loves to collect things. So all of her mementos, and she collects like restaurant pamphlets and all the bombonieri from all the weddings she's gone to since 1954.
0: Means, yeah,
1: that's what the movie is about.
0: Okay.
1: My nonna's collection.
0: That's actually a pretty adorable guess. I really like that guess. It's not correct.
1: Okay.
0: But please go see the movie. I actually think you will love it.
1: Okay.
0: Okay.
1: Okay. You have not seen The Matrix?
0: No. I don't really like
1: that's so bizarre.
0: And I love Keanu Reeves. I know he's in it.
1: It's a great movie.
0: It very much puts me in like high school times because that's when this was out. It's a lot of sunglasses and black trench coats.
1: Well, that's Men in Black.
0: It's Men in Black like on crack. It's everyone's dressed like they like own a vape shop in 2002.
1: Wow, okay, that's accurate.
0: There's a lot of defying gravity and like dodging bullets and backwards crawl and swimming.
1: So you've seen like the trailer?
0: I guess.
1: Okay.
0: Yeah, that's it. That's all I've got.
1: But what's the storyline about?
2: Yeah.
0: Oh, it's a guy who owns a vape shop in 2002.
1: Wow.
0: Yeah.
1: And he likes fighting?
0: And he likes fighting, and there's like a break-in, and there's bullets in slow motion, and he's dodging them.
1: That's not what it's
0: he's
1: about.
0: Protecting his vape.
1: It's very deep, actually. It's a very deep movie.
0: Okay.
1: Yeah.
0: Well, that's half my name, so maybe I'll like it.
1: You should watch it.
0: Okay, let's do one more here. We got time for one more each.
1: Yeah.
0: Okay, Steph, your next movie that you have not seen. I'm trying to decide which one to go with here, because I got two more. Let's go with Everything Everywhere All at Once.
1: Okay, this one's easy. It's literally like my life. This is the name of my memoir. This is like me having 47 browsers open.
0: Okay.
1: And having my kids run around and overbooking things. There's not enough hours in the day, and me having to clean up everything everywhere all at once.
0: It's kind of like the What's Bugging Steph segment in the movie.
2: It's a biopic, actually.
0: Yeah. It's the biopic?
1: Yeah, that's, first it's my memoir, and then it's my biopic.
0: Oh, that's fantastic.
1: Yeah.
0: I don't know if we're going to top that, but we'll do one more. Okay, what do you got for me?
1: Gone with the Wind.
0: Okay. This is, I haven't seen it. It's about a woman who is dealing with relationship drama, but in Kansas. So she's in her Wizard of Oz era.
1: It's Dorothy?
0: Yeah. It's like Dorothy's got some relationship issues. It's like Twister meets The Notebook.
1: Wow.
0: And then she's just Gone with the Wind.
1: No, you actually just described Wizard of Oz.
2: Yes.
1: Wrong movie.
0: But there's no love story. There's no love story in
1: okay.
0: It's
1: she falls in love with the

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2: We just dropped our latest podcast. 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

0: Good morning. Just coming up on 7:30, already sitting at 17 degrees. Let's check in with Eva.
1: Good morning. We could see the price of gas drop 10 cents tonight. That's according to Dan McTagg, the president of Canadians for Affordable Energy. He says the drop has to do with reports suggesting the U.S. and Iran are close to some kind of peace agreement, though it hasn't happened. He says take advantage until the market has another decision to go in a different direction. The Canadian government says travelers from Ebola-affected regions will be required to self-isolate for 21 days while immigration authorities are temporarily pausing final decisions on immigration applications from Congo, South Sudan, and Uganda. All travelers will be assessed by border officials while those who have symptoms will be transferred to hospital for further medical assessment. Bruno Mars fans will head to Rogers Stadium tonight for the second of five sold-out shows. The romantic tour kicked off the concert season at the open-air venue near Downsview Park, and Sunday night's show prompted noise complaints as far away as Vaughan. Rogers Stadium says they're working on controlling the sound ahead of tonight's show. In sports, Jays beat the Marlins 8-1. They play again this afternoon. Toronto Tempo face Chicago tonight at 8. CHFI weather, sun and cloud with a high of 25. Tonight, mainly clear, a low of 12. Thursday, sun and cloud and a high of 20. Right now, it's 19 degrees.

Okay, yesterday I told you about Bruno's TTC announcements. You're going to hear if you're going to the show now. Bruno has another cool surprise for us. I'm going to tell you what it is in the Daily Double after one of my favorite songs. It's Bruno Mars, Risk It All.

0: 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Right now feels like 17, but we're going up to 26 today.
1: The Daily Double
2: with Pooja and Gertie.
0: Okay, Gertie, what do you got?
3: Okay, Mitch Marner, Toronto's favorite son, is off to the Stanley Cup Final. Congrats to him and the Vegas Golden Knights. I am happy for Marner. Nothing against him at all. Obviously, just going to have to deal with the fallout of the rest of Canada chirping Toronto, right, saying, oh, we couldn't win with you in 9 years, but his first year in Vegas. Anyhow, I'm more interested in this story. Earlier this week, it was just a throwaway comment, but it definitely caught my ear as a hardcore Leaf fan. I think Mitch Marner might have just thrown some low-key shade at the Leafs, specifically the Leafs and William Nylander, his former teammate. So Marner, he's having an incredible playoffs. He's leading the playoffs in scoring. He's been Vegas's best player. Good for him. Following their Game 3 comeback win earlier this week over the Colorado Avalanche, Marner was asked how his team stays composed when losing, and he had this to say. Listen carefully.
4: Maybe in a way, yeah. I think we obviously have an older group as well that just stays patient and stays calm, and, you know, we don't turn on each other. We don't get mad at each other. We know everyone's trying to do their best out there every single shift, so...
3: As a Leaf fan, that immediately got my spidey sense tingling, specifically the part where he says, we don't turn on each other.
0: Right.
3: We don't get mad at each other. He wasn't asked about that, but okay. Marner didn't specifically mention the Leafs or William Nylander, but let me take you back to 2024, the playoffs. The Leafs were in their series against the Boston Bruins in the first round, which, of course, we lost in seven. That's what we do. He had a viral exchange on the bench where Marner and Austin Matthews are arguing about something on the bench. You probably saw this. And then William Nylander interjects, and you could read his lips. He says, quote, stop bleeping crying, bro. This isn't bleeping junior hockey. Ooh. End quote. Marner then takes off his gloves one by one and slams them like a petulant child on the bench. And it was like, this thing went so viral. It's all everyone was talking about here for a while. So Marner saying this now with Vegas is being interpreted by some Leaf fans, including myself, as, oh, in Toronto, we did turn on each other. We did get mad at each other, and so on and so
0: because
3: forth.
0: Of a toxic environment.
3: Yes. And again, I wish Marner all the success. I'm really happy for him. He seems like a great guy. He seems happy in Vegas with his wife and kid. That's awesome. The part that upsets me is just now the narrative that's going to be perpetuated in Toronto, which is there's something in the water here and good players can't win here, but then they go on elsewhere and they have all the success. And
0: right.
3: That part really bugs me.
0: Okay. Well, I got better news for you.
3: Okay. What do you got?
0: I'm going to make you happy now. I'm hearing now that there have been a ton of Bruno Mars tickets released. His shows were all sold out, but now there's a whole bunch of shows that tickets being released for his shows. There's four shows left.
3: Okay.
0: And they've opened new sections and great seats. So, just when you thought you weren't going to go, look who's dropped a grenade and going to leave the door open.
3: Oh, I like
0: because he's 24 karat magic.
3: Okay.
0: And now you just might risk it all.
3: Wow.
0: Because that's just the way you are. And now you can finesse your way to dance with me at a Bruno Mars concert and die with a smile.
3: Goodness.
0: That's what I like.
3: Wow.
0: Oh, four more shows.
3: That was fantastic.
0: Thank you so much.
3: Well done.
0: Thank you.
3: Very well done.
0: Tonight at 7 o'clock is the first show coming up, and then tomorrow and Saturday, and then Sunday is the rescheduled show from last Saturday.
3: So people can just go on, like, Ticketmaster and go get some of these tickets?
0: Yeah, I saw
3: right
0: there's
3: now.
0: Some floor tickets available, so, like, $118.
3: Wow.
0: Yeah.
3: $118?
0: Yeah.
3: That's so cheap
0: before
3: these days.
0: Before all the taxes and the fees and all that stuff. Yeah.
3: Okay, well, if you want to go get Bruno Mars tickets, don't say you couldn't get them. Go get them right now.
0: And just remember, if you're not going, you might be locked out of heaven.
3: Oh, she's not okay. Done, folks. She's not done.
0: I'm done.
3: You win.
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3: Okay, coming up in a few minutes, I'm going to sell you on something. I'm going to tell you why this time we are in right now is the absolute best pocket of time in the entire year. Yeah, I'm going to girl math summer for you. That's coming up after Mariah.

0: It's a quarter to eight, and you're late, is what my dad would always say if I was still in bed. Good morning.
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0: What a day. Oh, my goodness. Steph, did you get out yesterday?
2: I did. I had so many errands to run, so I was in and out of my car going outside, but I wanted to spend more time outside. I didn't, but it was so beautiful.
0: I wanted to nap, and I was just like, I feel like I'm wasting the day if I'm napping, so I just forced myself. I put on Coffee's harness. I'm like, yeah, let's just get outside. I don't know where we're going. Let's just walk.
2: That's the greatest.
0: Stacked Market and like just downtown, just strolling around. The Dome was open. Yesterday, Rogers Center was open. And like, it was just, it's amazing. I know we say this every year when we get nice weather, but it's like you're experiencing it for the first time. Everyone's vibe and mood changes. Everybody's smiling. They got time for you. People are holding doors. Like, just, people are courteous.
2: You can smell like the summer air coming too when you're outside. It's like, I love that. It's not super hot heat, but it's that perfect temperature heat outside.
0: Yeah. You know, we talked about the concept of girl math a few months ago on the show, or a couple of years ago on the show, which if you don't know what girl math is, look it up. But it's basically like, oh, if you've spent money on vacation, let's say you booked a vacation a year in advance. Now the vacation comes up. It's like the vacation's free because you already spent that money a year ago. So that's the rough concept of girl math. I'm going to Gurdeep math summer. This is how it works for me. So this is the best time of year for me, like the next 3 weeks or so. And it's because we're getting ideal weather. Mm-hmm. You're getting the hot, hot heat of summer without all the humidity. But here's the key part. We all know summer is so fleeting. We're hanging on to every moment. As soon as June 21st hits and it's summer, my brain starts counting down like, oh my gosh, we only got...
2: Everyone's brain starts counting down.
0: That's how our Canadian brains work.
2: Right? That's what happens. 100%.
0: Then you hit like August, you start getting that like low-key depression. You're like, it's still nice out, but oh, it's almost over. This is the best time of

0: Veer, because it's what I like to call free summer. This is the Gurdeep math, where you're getting summer weather, but the countdown to the end of summer hasn't started yet because summer hasn't started.
1: Yep.
0: Does that make sense, or is that a weird way of thinking about
1: because
0: it?
1: Because this is the time of year that I love, too, because my kids are still in school, and I get the whole afternoon to just sit outside and actually take in the beautiful weather and not be told, what are we doing? I'm bored. Can we go there? And it's just me outside by myself enjoying the weather until summer hits, and then you got to start keeping them occupied.
0: Ooh, you took what I did, and you took it even further. Mine's Gurdeep math. Yours is mom math.
1: Yeah, mom math.
0: That takes it a step further. Don't you just wish that we could, like, if there's any part of the year I could just freeze and be like, I wish we could just hold on to this. It's honestly late May, early June.
1: And it's this period, and then as soon as they go back to school, we have like that.
0: For you, it's all school related.
1: Yeah, because then we have that gorgeous like September.
0: Yeah, it's a little bonus summer. Hopefully you get a gorgeous September.
1: Yeah, and then you get those days as well, and the kids are still in school.
0: Yeah. Now, I will say, as much as I love this Gurdeep math, it also works negatively in the opposite, which I won't get too far into because I don't want to be depressing, but you know when you get to like late November and early December?
1: Why bring this up?
0: Extra winter you didn't want because it's cold and it's
1: especially
0: uncomfortable.
1: Especially last year.
0: But the countdown to the end of winter hasn't started yet until December 21st.
1: Okay, so let's go back to the beautiful 3 weeks that we are about to enjoy.
0: Mother Nature giveth, Mother Nature taketh away.

0: back with just friends.
1: Bruno Mars continues his takeover of Toronto. 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You can find out how to win those tickets tomorrow during the 8 o'clock hour right here on the Pooja and Gurdeep Show. We'll tell you what you need to do. This is to go to Saturday's show at Rogers Stadium to see Bruno Mars.
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10: With CH5 traffic, I'm Eva Fragiscados. On the eastbound side of the 401, approaching Mavis in the express, looks like the HOV lane and the left lane still closed for a collision. And then approaching the 427 collector's center lane, we've got debris through there. On the west 407, approaching Donald Cousins, some debris in the right lane. North and southbound 404 DVP, that's busy with volume delays. And then it looks like East Gardner still quite jammed up from Kipling right through to about Jarvis. We've got ongoing issues, Charles, both ways from Yonge to Bay. Shut down for a police investigation, and Balmudo from Bloor to Charles also closed off for that police investigation. Are you planning to dig? 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
12: Noah, careful.
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12: 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Don't worry. 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
14: Yeah.
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16: Good morning. It is 8 o'clock. We'll have your first cash call keyword coming up this hour. Right now, let's get a news update with Eva.
17: Good morning. It's music to drivers' ears. Gas prices are set to drop 10 cents tonight. The president of Canadians for Affordable Energy says the price should drop in Toronto and the rest of southern Ontario, bringing the price down to an average of $1.73.9 per liter for Thursday. He says the last time the price was that low was on April 24th. We might see some summertime sadness when it comes to the weather. The Weather Network has released its long-range outlook and says summer's personality is non-committal and inconsistent. We'll see on and off again heat, and one hot weekend won't mean summer weather is sticking around. More showers and thunderstorms are expected, and cooler than normal Great Lakes may create early summer shoreline chills. Less than 2 months after the historic Artemis II mission, NASA is already ordering landers, rovers, and drones for a sprawling moon base. The space agency has outlined the first phase of its moon base plans, and all of the hardware is expected to arrive ahead of the first Artemis astronaut's landing, which is planned for as early as 2028. In sports, Jays beat the Marlins 8-1. They play again this afternoon. Toronto Tempo face Chicago tonight at 8. CHFI weather, sun and cloud with a high of 25. Tonight, mainly clear, a low of 12. Thursday, sun and cloud and a high of 20. Right now, it's 19 degrees.
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0: It's CHFI's Cash Call.
1: Yeah, an hour ago, we had $2,000 up for grabs. Bit of a unique call this morning. Oh, hi.
2: Hello?
1: Oh, hi. Is this Jeannie Knepp?
2: Yes, it is. I'm trying to get a train ticket right now.
1: Oh, you're trying to get a train ticket. Can I steal a couple minutes of your time?
2: No, not right now. We're just stood in line for a while. We're out of the country.
1: Oh, are you sure? Because I've got $2,000 for you.
2: Oh, did I win?
1: Are you sure you don't have time for us?
3: Do you have time now?
2: I do.
1: You just won the Cash Call!
2: Oh, my God. Thank you so much.
1: There we go. Funny how that changes.
3: So quickly that changed.
1: I thought she was going to flush the call.
3: Yeah.
1: She's like, I don't have time for you. Bye.
3: Yeah. And I was like, no, wait.
1: Okay, lucky her. Well, we got $1,000 in Cash Call for you tomorrow. Then don't forget $10,000 coming to someone on Tuesday, June 2nd. Every correct entry gets you in for that. Your first Cash Call keyword of 12 for the day is coming down this hour.
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0: It is the Wild West, it seems, if you've got an adolescent, a teenager, even a single-digits kid who's getting into technology and just how attached to their phone they are. I can't even begin to relate to what you're going through as a parent. Steph, you've shared some of these stories over the years. Just set the table for us. Simona and Ezio, how old are they right now?
3: Yeah, so Simona's 16 and Ezio's 13. Ezio's a little bit better on his phone. He's on it a lot, but he's playing video games with his friends and they're like chatting and stuff like that. My daughter's been on her phone since she was 12. Her dad got her phone and it's like she's attached to it. Like it's an addiction. She loves that phone. Her world revolves around that phone. She's had her phone taken away so many times. So, and then now her dad had taken her phone away from her last year. So in January, we made an agreement. I'm going to get you a phone. Just be responsible. If any of the rules aren't followed, the phone's gone.
0: Fair. Seems reasonable.
3: The phone's gone. So
0: she broke the rules.
3: Yeah. So as of like the end of January, beginning of February, she hasn't had a phone.
0: Like full stop.
3: Has not had a phone because it's too much. It's exhausting taking it away all the time.
0: Right.
3: So now it's just gone.
0: How is she managing? We're talking like 4 or 5 months in now.
3: Then it was, she's like breaking into and hacking her TV and getting apps on her TV. So now there's like a code on the TV. Like it doesn't end. So now the whole house is like in lockdown.
0: Oh my God, she's finding back doors to get onto the internet.
3: But now she got a computer from school because they have school-like laptops that they can borrow. So she's borrowing it. So she's still on there. I don't know how she's hacked into the apps there, but she's got them. So now I've put a Wi-Fi timer on because the school computer only works on Wi-Fi.
0: Okay.
3: There's no data. So it turns off Monday to Thursday at 10:30 at night.
0: 10:30 at night, she loses internet access.
3: It's done. It's because she needs to go to bed. She needs to go to school in
0: Fair.
3: The morning.
0: That seems reasonable.
3: And then on the weekends, I have it till midnight. So like Friday and Saturday, it's till midnight.
0: That seems pretty fair.
3: Okay, so the other night, she wanted to stay on longer, which she always does, because if there was no timer on it, she'd be on till 2 in the morning.
0: Right.
3: So I had just stepped out, and I was coming home. It was like 10 o'clock. It was a late night. It was a weekday. And I come into the house, and my phone starts going off. Because she was emailing me and I hadn't received them
0: emailing
3: when I was out.
0: You?
3: She was emailing me.
0: That's from the same house, from next, like so the next room.
3: The only way she can get a hold of me now is email because that's all she could do.
0: Why didn't she just come knock on your door?
3: No, because she's always going to be creative and be like, oh, look at how I love you so much. So I knew something was up when I saw it.
0: Oh, wow.
3: So I opened my email. There was 10 of them. But the first one was the one that caught my eye.
0: Okay.
3: So this is what I get. So by the way, she makes up names for me all the time. So one of my nicknames is Mama Tinga.
0: Mama Tinga.
3: I don't know why
0: cute.
3: She calls me Tinga, but she does. She'll walk around the house. She'll be like,
0: cute.
3: Tinga. And I'm like, I have no clue what's happening. So the email reads, Your Royal Tinga, I request a brief extension of the digital realm, in brackets, Wi-Fi, in exchange for a little more time on the Palace Network to complete my journal artistry. I pledge to vanquish the mountain of dishes at dawn. There is no mountain of dishes.
0: Wow.
3: And clean thy room.
0: So she's negotiating.
3: So I'm like,
0: clean thy room, meaning clean your room or clean her own
3: room?
0: Clean her own room. Yeah. Okay.
3: So I'm like, I'm dying of laughter because I'm like, what is happening right now? It's now 10:15. She's really looking like to push this extension on her password or on her Wi-Fi.
0: What in the ChatGPT is she sending you?
3: So then the rest of the emails were Tinga. Tinga, Tinga, like, because I wasn't paying attention to her, but I also wasn't getting them. And then the final one was, Dearest Tinga, please. So I go upstairs and I'm like, Simona, I go, what is happening right now? And I'm like dying of laughter. And she's like, Mama, please, can I just have like a half hour? Mama, I said, Simona, I said, what exactly did you put into ChatGPT for this? Because I know you didn't write it. So she starts bursting out laughing. And then she shows me her ChatGPT prompt. Ready for this?
0: Please tell me.
3: Write an email to extend my Wi-Fi and ask my mom in olden day words.
0: In olden timey words.
3: I'm like, what is happening right now?
0: Dearest mother. Wow. I mean, part of me appreciates the

0: the effort that she didn't just come and complain and ask for more Wi-Fi. She got creative about
1: it. She's exhausting.
0: So, okay, I guess the question is now, like, did you in that instance
1: That day I gave it to her.
0: Because
1: it was just a couple days ago. So I gave it to her because she did have homework to do. I don't know if she did it, but she got an extension till 11 that night.
0: Okay, that night. But I bet that Simona is campaigning for a general extension of Wi-Fi to 11 p.m. instead of 10:30.
1: I guess.
0: Yeah. Okay, well, I'll tell you what. Why don't we let you decide?
2: Five calls?
3: Decide it all.
0: You've heard what happened. Should Steph extend her daughter Simona's Wi-Fi time from 10:30 on weeknights to 11 p.m.? Parents, we want to hear from you on this one. 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Call us 416-872-CHFI.

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8: With CHI Traffic, I'm Eva Fragiscados. Eastbound on the 401 as you approach Mavis in the Express, HOV and left lane, those problems have cleared away. So all lanes are now open. Still very slow through there. West 401, it looks like we've got ongoing delays as you make your way from about approaching White's Road on and off towards Bayview. On the West 407 approaching Donald Cousins, right lane, some debris. East QEW Gardner combination, it looks like it's moving quite slowly due to volume. Northbound Brant ramp to the East QEW, that's closed for construction. The westbound QEW ramp to Brant also right lane closed off for construction. Charles, just from Yonge to Bay, it looks like all lanes have now reopened. 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
11: We are in the midst of a five calls, decide it all. Should Steph extend her daughter's Wi-Fi privileges from 10:30 to 11 p.m. after she wrote a very clever ChatGPT assisted petition?
12: Royal.
11: A very royal petition to Steph. We are getting to your five calls coming up after Janet.

0: Janet Jackson, 824, 17 degrees. Good morning.
1: Five calls?
2: Decided all.
0: It's a spicy one. Steph, you think your daughter's listening?
3: She just got dropped off at school, so she heard a bit of it, but she's not going to hear the decision.
0: Okay, and these results are binding. Five calls decided all. Should Steph extend her daughter Simona's Wi-Fi from 10:30 p.m. to 11 p.m. after she petitioned to do so? Jim in Scarborough, what do you think?
4: On a permanent piece, no.
3: Thank you.
0: Okay. One clever use of ChatGPT is not enough to get a 30-minute nightly extension.
4: No, because she'll use ChatGPT to do it again and again and again. I'm both a parent and a grandparent, and we're dealing with the tween right now.
3: Yeah.
4: On their Wi-Fi and their laptop and their tablet.
0: It's tough, eh?
4: It's tough, but no.
0: Okay.
4: Stand your ground, Steph.
3: I will. Thanks, Jim.
4: Have a great day.
0: You too. Jason from Toronto, do you think Steph should extend her daughter's Wi-Fi time?
5: Well, how old is her daughter?
3: 16.
5: Yeah, honestly, I think at this point, if she's very responsible, then yes. 11 o'clock would be good.
3: Okay, but with if she's responsible, so we'll see.
0: Okay, so we're putting you down for a yes. Jason, your vote's been counted. Thank you.
5: You're very welcome.
0: Bye-bye. Coley from Nobleton, should Steph give her daughter a Wi-Fi extension till 11 p.m.?
6: Yes. She is so creative. I've been dying with laughter.
3: That's why I'm like, yeah, she's very funny. So I gave it to her for the day. Now, do I do it permanently?
6: Give her some time and see how she uses it.
3: Okay.
6: Based on her experience, she might continue to keep the order that you set for her.
3: Okay.
6: But she's been very creative. I've been laughing the whole time.
0: Okay, Coley says do it for the laughs. Coley, your vote's been counted. Thank you.
6: Thank you.
0: Bye-bye. Isabel from Feversham, do you think Steph should extend her daughter's Wi-Fi privileges till 11 p.m.?
7: I say no.
0: Ooh. How come?
7: Okay, I'm a grandmother, a mother and a grandmother, and no, because the reason being, today is 11, tomorrow will be 12.
3: Right.
7: And when you should stick to your first,
3: right. Yeah, just keep it at 10:30, right? Because you're right, she is going to keep asking for more extensions.
0: All right, Isabel, your vote's been counted. Thank you so much. Amanda from Brampton, I don't want to put too much pressure on you, but right now we are deadlocked in a 2-2 tie. So you are going to settle it all for us here. What do you think? Should Steph extend her daughter Simona's Wi-Fi privileges till 11 p.m.?
8: Absolutely not. I think what she's doing is great. I thought 10:30 was generous. On those days where you have a little extra homework, the one-off times, maybe. But I think 10:30 is great, and she's doing great.
3: Yes. Yes. You are okay. My people.
0: And Steph, you already said her Wi-Fi time starts at like 6 a.m.?
3: Yeah.
0: So 6 a.m. till 10:30 at night, that's a long window of Wi-Fi. I feel like you're already being pretty generous.
3: And she's got it at school all day, too.
0: Yes.
3: And then weekends are like a free-for-all. So, I like that you said no. I agree.
0: Thanks so much for the call, Amanda. Appreciate you.
8: No problem. Thanks.
0: Bye-bye. Bye. That was closer than I thought.
3: I know.
0: 3-2 saying no. Were you sweating a little bit?
3: A little bit.
0: For a while, yes took the lead 2-1 briefly.
3: Yeah, and again, I appreciate what she did with ChatGPT, and I know she's going to do it again because she's going to ask for extensions. But like someone mentioned, they're like, if you keep doing it, she's going to continue asking for longer time.
0: Mm-hmm.
3: So I'm just going to keep it at 10:30.
0: Right.
3: And when she wants an extension, I get the creativity again.
0: Take all that creativity and put it into your schoolwork.
3: There you go, exactly.
0: Just not ChatGPT.
3: Yeah.

0: 8:31 right now, 17 on our way to 26. Camp Beaker Deep is coming up for $100 of my money. But first, here's Eva.
1: Good morning. Don't fill up the gas tank until tomorrow. Gas prices are expected to drop 10 cents tonight to an average of just under $1.74 across southern Ontario. Dan McTagg, the president of Canadians for Affordable Energy, says this simply has to do with headlines suggesting that there's going to be a peace agreement between the U.S. and Iran. The Canadian government is implementing stricter border measures for travelers from Ebola-affected regions. Those

travelers will now be required to self-isolate for 21 days. The measures will stay in place until August 29th. Beginning today, Canadian officials are also suspending decisions on immigration applications from Congo, South Sudan, and Uganda for 90 days. Bruno Mars is set to take the stage at Rogers Stadium tonight for the second of five sold-out shows. The romantic tour opened on Sunday night and prompted noise complaints from as far away as Vaughan. Stadium officials say they're working on sound control measures. Tonight's show begins at 7. In sports, Jays beat the Marlins 8-1. They play again this afternoon. Toronto Tempo face Chicago tonight at 8. CHFI weather, sun and cloud with a high of 25. Tonight, mainly clear, a low of 12. Thursday, sun and cloud and a high of 20. Right now, it's 19 degrees.

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2: Yeah, it is. This is your first of 12 keywords for the day. Remember, this keyword is going to get you in on $1,000 tomorrow morning. It also gets you in on $10,000, which we're giving away.
1: $10,000.
2: On Tuesday. Yeah. Steph, what is our first keyword of the day?
3: Pretty.
2: Pretty.
3: Gradeep, you're so pretty.
2: Awesome.
3: P-R-E-T-T-Y.
2: P-R-E-T-T-Y. I mean, I would have preferred you called me handsome, but that's fine. The keyword's pretty. We'll
3: you're
2: go
3: pretty.
2: With that. And you're very handsome.
3: Thanks. I appreciate it.
2: Is that a compliment if you call a woman handsome?
3: I'm going to take it as a compliment.
2: Steph, you're a very handsome woman.
3: Thank you. You're such a pretty man.
2: P-R-E-T-T-Y and your name to 981-981. Good luck.
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2: Okay, and we got Nick from Toronto who's trying to take $100 of my money today. Nick, I understand you collect, I hope I'm saying it right, Yu-Gi-Oh cards?
5: Yeah, well, I'm recollecting because I used to collect them as a teen, and then now there's a big uproar with collecting, grading, and trading, so I'm trying to cash in on that.
2: Okay, so these things have value to help me out. I've heard of like Pokemon cards. What are Yu-Gi-Oh cards?
5: Well, that's the thing. It's another anime as well, which used to be much bigger when it first launched, but it's kind of making a little bit of a comeback. And since everyone's distracted with Pokemon, I thought, go back to Yu-Gi-Oh, see what I can get.
2: You're buying low and hoping to sell high on Yu-Gi-Oh. It's like the stock
5: yep.
2: market, except it's not. Okay. All right. Well, here we go. You're going to get five trivia questions. You got to get more right than me to win. Pooja is off, so Steph is the quiz master today. Only thing left to do here, Nick, is to kick me out of the studio.
5: All right. I'm going to summon my inner Steve Wolkos and say, get off my stage.
2: Okay. As long as nobody hits me with a chair.
3: You better run. Okay. Nick, he is gone. Here we go. You ready?
5: Yep.
3: Toronto soccer fans are freaking out after FIFA revealed World Cup parking could cost more than some actual game tickets. In Ferris Bueller's Day Off, what city do Ferris and his friends spend the day exploring?
5: I don't know, but I'm going to guess Detroit.
3: Katy Perry is praising Air Canada staff after a mid-air incident forced crew members to jump into action during a flight. In Top Gun, what nickname does Tom Cruise's character go by?
5: Maverick.
3: A health expert says weighing yourself once a week and first thing in the morning gives the most accurate results. What fruit is dried to make raisins?
5: Grapes.
3: Bougie has officially been named the most

0: misspelled word. What's the dot above a lowercase I and lowercase J called?
1: Apostrophe.
0: ESPN announcers are getting roasted online after referring to Taylor Swift as Travis Kelce's girlfriend during an NBA broadcast. Before this wrestling company changed its name to WWE in 2002, what was it called?
1: World Wrestling Federation.
0: All right, Nick, we're going to bring Gertie back in. I'm going to ask him the same five questions. Oh, hi. Welcome back to the stage.
2: It's good to be back. Wow, that makes me sound like I'm in a different profession.
0: Welcome back to the stage. Okay, here we go.
2: I'm talking about stand-up comedian, obviously.
0: Yeah, of course.
2: I don't know what you're thinking
0: of. I don't know what you're thinking of.
2: Nope.
0: Toronto soccer fans are freaking out after FIFA revealed that World Cup parking could cost more than some actual game tickets. In Ferris Bueller's Day Off, what city do Ferris and his friends spend the day exploring?
2: Oh, man. I've seen this so many times. They're in Chicago, right?
0: Katy Perry is praising Air Canada staff after a mid-air incident forced crew members to jump into action during a flight. In Top Gun, what nickname does Tom Cruise's character go by?
2: Your favorite movie. I saw the second one.
0: In the volleyball scene, what is his character called?
2: I think when he's serving. Maverick?
0: A health expert says that weighing yourself once a week and first thing in the morning gives the most accurate results. What fruit is dried to make raisins?
2: Grapes.
0: You sound so sure. Bougie has officially been named the most misspelled word. What's the dot above a lowercase I and a lowercase J called?
2: It has a name?
0: I guess so. What's it called?
2: What? It had a name? Oh, man. Period?
0: ESPN announcers are getting roasted online after referring to Taylor Swift as Travis Kelce's girlfriend during an NBA broadcast.
2: Heard that.
0: Before this wrestling company changed its name to WWE in 2002.
2: WWF.
0: What was it called? That doesn't get you bonus points.
2: WWF.
0: Okay, Nick, you got three out of five, correct? And Gurdeep, you got four out of five, correct? Ooh. The dot, what the actual name is called.
2: Yeah, I'm so curious to learn what that's called.
1: It's
2: called.
1: I didn't know what the dot. I thought you meant a comma. I'm like, what? No, wait, I said it wrong.
0: It's called a tittle.
1: A tittle?
0: A tittle.
2: No, it's not.
0: It's a little widow tittle.
2: A tittle?
0: That's what
2: like
0: it's called.
2: T-I-D-D-L-E?
0: It's a little widow tittle.
2: You just made that up, man.
0: I don't know. But hey, I'm just reading off the paper. It's
2: a
0: tittle.
2: Your J's missing it. Your J's missing its tittle.
0: What happened to your tittles?
2: So if you're someone who draws them,
0: you're
2: the tittler.
0: You're tittler.
1: Oh, yeah.
0: It's a new supervillain.
2: Nick, buddy, sorry, we went off the rails here a little bit. That was so much fun. But in the end, you didn't beat me. And you know what that means.
3: Beat Gurdeep.
2: Hey, Nick, good luck with your emoji cards.
0: What? Yu-Gi-Oh?
2: Sorry, your Jumanji cards.
0: What?
2: Yu-Gi-Oh.
0: There you go.
2: Thanks, Nick.
1: Have a good day.
2: And we play every morning at 8:30 for $100 of my money.

0: fridge in there somewhere.
1: Yeah, we could just go up there and hang out.
0: Like, open the fridge and stuff, and there would be foods laid out for us, little pre-wrapped sausages and things. They have pre-wrapped sausages, but they don't have pre-wrapped bacon.
1: Well, can you blame them?
0: Yeah.

0: Getting into the nicest stretch, obviously, right? Like,
1: yes.
0: Days and days of sunshine, mid-20s, and I would argue this is actually better than summer because it's that nice hot without the oppressive humidity.
1: The only thing is the nights are still chilly. Like, I love the daytimes, yes. But the nights are still chilly.
0: What you do out at nights, man? We're up at 3.
1: Well, I'm just saying.
0: What are you up to? But my brain calculates this time of year as free summer, and what I mean by that is summer hasn't officially started yet till June 21st, but it feels like summer, so it's like, because you know when summer starts, we all start getting into the countdown, like, oh, only 2 months left, only 1 month left. This is summer, but the countdown to the end of summer hasn't even begun yet. So my brain is like, free summer.
1: And I'll tell you, as a parent, it is free summer because the kids are still in school. So when the days are nice, you get to enjoy them outside by yourself and not have to worry about I'm bored.
0: Even better as a parent, so you're picking up what I'm putting down. Yeah. Get outside and enjoy some free summer today. Michelle Butterly is up next. She's got your next cash call keyword during the 9 o'clock hour. Bye-bye.
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5: With H5 Traffic, I'm Eva Frangiscados. On the westbound side of the 401, approaching Allen and the Collectors, right lane is closed off for a collision. It's jammed up from approaching Markham. If you're east on the QEW, east of Appleby, problems have cleared, but the northbound branch ramp to the east QEW still closed. West QEW approaching Trafalgar, two right lanes in the ramp lane shut down for a collision. It's jammed up from Ford Drive. Westbound Lawrence at Bathurst, the right lane is closed off. That's all because of a fire investigation.

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is like the show of all shows. Okay, everybody that has been to the show, went on Sunday, is like raving about it. So Bruno Mars taking over Rogers Stadium again this Saturday night, May the 30th, and you could win tickets to the show. So make sure you're hanging out with us all day tomorrow for your chance to see the show live. And then make sure you wake up with Pooja and Ganeev on Friday morning. And just after 8, you're going to find out if you are the winner. And you are going to see Bruno Mars from 98.1 CHFI. It's time.

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2: 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You're going to text that with your name into 981-981 because that is going to get you in to win $1,000 cash tomorrow morning with Pooja and Gurdeep just after 7. It also gets you automatically, you're going to get in to win $10,000 for the end of May. It's the end of May.

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We love when that happens. Rogers Center, an afternoon game today. First pitch just after 1. You're not going down to see the game.

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I'm Michelle Butterly. Hi, how you doing this morning? So I have to tell you, just because I love to embarrass myself, I'm going to tell you this story. So a couple weeks ago, my girlfriend Jody Nykenbauer and I went out for dinner. And when she walked into the restaurant, do you ever have a friend show up and you haven't seen her in a while and you're like, oh my God, you look amazing. Like, what is happening? What are you using? What are you doing? I need to know all of it right now because this needs to be my life. That's how good you look. And she was like, I'm telling you right now, I'm putting beef tallow on my face. And I'm like, what are you talking about? She said, no, I'm being put it on. It's like, honestly, I look so, it's life changing for me. I'm like, okay, send me the link. And I didn't buy it. And then 2 weeks later, she gets in touch with me and said, did you buy it? And I said, no. And she's like, oh my God, get on it. You have to buy it. So I'm like, fine. So I buy it. And it shows up at my door last night. So I was like, I'm tired. I'm not going to do it. So this morning after my shower, I put this beef towel on my face. Guys, I'm not even kidding. When I was going like this, like it was hitting my gag reflex. I was like, I didn't think it was going to smell like this, but it like it has a smell. So I came into work today and I was like literally like lingering my face near people, which probably is not a good thing in HR. I'd be like, what are you doing? But I was like, do I smell like beef? You know, and I just kept thinking of that line from Elf when he goes up to the Santa and goes, you smell like beef and cheese. Like, that's what I felt like I smelled like today. Anyway, apparently I don't. But still, I had to tell you, so embarrassing. Have you ever done anything like this or no? It's just me. 98.1 CHFI.

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I know. I want to sing all the Bruno Mars songs too. Bruno Mars back at Rogers Stadium tonight, tomorrow night, on Friday, and Saturday, and Sunday. I mean, just honestly, everyone I know has seen this show has just said it is like life-changing. So much fun. Such a showman. So fantastic. So, Bruno Mars, Rogers Stadium again this Saturday, May 30th. And we're giving you a chance to win tickets to the show. So hang with us all day tomorrow for your chance to see the show live. Make sure you wake up with Pooja and your Deep Friday morning to find out just

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1: 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The showmanship.
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2: 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And you know what? In honor of Bruno Mars taking over Rogers Stadium for four more nights, starting again tonight, check out this one right here.
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Stars taking over at Rogers Stadium again. Starting tonight, tomorrow, Saturday, Sunday. But Saturday, we're going to give you a chance to win tickets to that show. So make sure you're hanging out with us all day tomorrow for your chance to see Bruno Mars live. Make sure you wake up with Pooja and Gurdeep Friday morning. Just after 8, you're going to find out if you are the winner and if you are going to see Bruno Mars from 98.1 CHFI.

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What's that all about? That means like we're hanging out and having some fun and you're hearing some great music, but you're not going to hear the same songs over and over again between 9 and 5 on that 88.1 CHFI. 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

Michelle Butterly. Hi. How are you doing this afternoon? So Brooke season in moments. And Greg is coming back this afternoon. He's feeling better. Yay. And just a heads up that all this week you're getting a chance to win a $500 Shoppers Drug Mart gift card because the Family and Friends event is on at Shoppers Drug Mart right now. 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

So remember Mitch Marner, the Toronto Maple Leafs player who left and went to play with the Vegas Golden Knights? Well, the Golden Knights are now going to the Stanley Cup playoff. Yeah. Mitch Marner picked a really good team to go to. He's actually the leading scorer in points in the playoffs so far this year. Yeah. Why couldn't he have done that here? I don't know. 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

Madonna, La Isla Bonita on 98.1 CHFI. It's part of our no repeat guarantee. We're making sure we don't play the same song between 9 and 5. Making sure we're playing lots of great music for you. I'm Brooksie. Now listen, if you would like a little extra money, some easy money, you got to play Word Whirl with Pooja and Gurdeep. What happens is they give you two words. You pick one, give it a whirl. If your word comes out, you win the jackpot. That is how easy it is. So you can play Word Whirl again tomorrow morning just after 6 o'clock. Give you a little boost to your bank account. This is kind of a boost on saving money, I guess. Gas prices are going to be coming down, dropping about 9 cents a liter at midnight tonight. So that will bring it down to about $1.73.9. That is the lowest it's been in, what, like a month or so? So I like this trend. I like this trend, especially when I was hearing some analysts saying that this summer it might be like $2 a liter. So we like the downward trend. We really enjoy that when it comes to gas prices. 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Here's One Republic.

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2: 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And then, of course, you know the drill. 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

0: Yeah, tonight is show number 2 for Bruno Mars at Rogers Stadium. 4 more shows through the weekend, and you can be at one of them. But before we get to that, I know a lot of fans have been checking out his pop-up shop at Yorkdale Mall, picking up some swag. We asked one of the fans if they had a budget going in.
1: Hell no! They're like, oh, we came here anyways. We didn't see the prices, but then we're like, you know what? Screw it. Like, we're here, and we love them anyways.
0: So get yourself some Bruno Mars swag. Yeah, Bruno has a show tonight, tomorrow, Saturday, and then Sunday show is a makeup from last Saturday when it just got rained out. So you can be at Saturday's show, May 30th. Listen all day tomorrow for your chance to win tickets and then wake up with Pooja and Gurdeep on Friday morning to see if you are the winner, and you will be seeing this song live. Bruno Mars, Marry You on 98.1 CHFI, where winning sounds fun.

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13: Handed Montreal their first consecutive losses this postseason. Can Carolina remain perfect on the road and take a two-game lead? Or can Montreal break the streak and even the series?
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2: Hey, I'm Brixie, and this morning's Cash Call almost went sideways. Janine was the one who got the call, and she did pick up, even though she's over in Germany right now. But I think she thought Gurdip was trying to sell her something.
3: Hello?
4: Oh, hi. Is this Jeannie Knepp?
3: Yes, it is. I'm trying to get a train ticket right now.
4: Oh, you're trying to get a train ticket. Can I steal a couple minutes of your time?
3: No, not right now. We're just stood in line for a while. 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
4: Oh, are you sure? 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
3: Oh, did I win?
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Well, there's another place you'll be able to hang out with some soccer fans and watch the World Cup. Canada Soccer is setting up the Canada Soccer House. It will be down at Harbourfront Centre. They'll be showing some of the games. Of course, the ones that Canada plays in, which will be, the first one is June 12th, which is 2 weeks this Friday. Also down there, they'll have some fun things to do, and maybe some soccer legends will be stopping by as well. Oh, we are really ramping up. It's the final few days to get ready for World Cup 2026. We are 98.1 CHFI. Here's Whitney Houston. Bye.

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It's part of our no repeat guarantee. We're keeping track, not repeating the same song between 9 and 5. There's so much great music. Let's just play it all. I'm Brooksy, and I have an interesting food combination for you. Ready? It's macaroni and cheese and cheesecake. The macaroni and cheese is in the cheesecake. Kraft Dinner has teamed up with a local bakery, San Remo, and they're making this, I guess, like sweet and savory dessert. So what they're doing, they're taking Katy, and that is baked into the graham cracker crust. And then they're also taking some Katy and folding it into the batter and making a cheesecake out of that. This is one of these things I would totally try, but I just cannot predict what that would taste like. What are those weird food combinations that you do like, that you have tried, that you know work, and other people might think, oh, that's a little bizarre. I'm open to anything. Text me at 981-981. 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
2: 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And then, of course, if your phone rings in the morning, make sure you answer it because Pooja and Gradeep have to talk to you. You have to pick up for you to win the cash. Good luck. Cheers.

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0: Soul Decision on 98.1 CHFI. Hey, I'm Brooksy, and there is a bakery that teamed up with Kraft Dinner to make this macaroni and cheese cheesecake. It's all together. Yeah, that's a mac and cheese cake. And I was talking about weird food combinations. I got a text from Tara. She said, when we were kids, there was this children's magazine, always had recipes for kids to make. This sounds terrible, but it was actually really good. She said, peel a banana, cover it in mayonnaise, and then roll it in chopped peanuts. Mayonnaise? Really? Barbara, what have you got?
1: It's Chapman's ice cream. Canadian ice cream. If you're going up to Sable Beach, it's right along the way.
0: Oh, I know Chapman's.
1: But you can get it in any store. And you just get the butterscotch ripple, and you get Lay's potato chips. Any other potato chips would work, but I have my favorites. And, you know, you just dig it in, and it's so good.
0: So you use, like, the chips as a spoon as well, and you get that sweet and salty thing going on?
1: You use the chips as a spoon and just shovel it in, and it goes down very good and very quickly. And if you haven't tried it, got to be on your to-do list.
0: And now that the weather's turning nice and warm, like, that sounds like a perfect summer treat. Thanks, Barbara. Listen, coming up, maybe you can get some treats at Shoppers Drug Mart. 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

0: Hey, it's Gurdeep from the Pooja and Gurdeep Show. 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

98.1 CHFI. I'm Brooksy. So we're at 24 lovely degrees this afternoon. Another really nice day. And I know we're all wondering, is this the weather that we get to look forward to this summer? Will it be sticking around? So the Weather Network came out today with this prediction, and it sounds like it won't be like last summer when we were roasting. They are calling this summer non-committal and inconsistent. That means...

Yes, we will have some heat, but it won't be hanging around like days on end. It will be normal temperatures and maybe even a little below normal this summer. As for rain, that'll be above normal. Like not washouts, but more chances of a day of showers or a chance of thunderstorms. So says the Weather Network, so we should see. I wonder if they predicted you winning the lottery, because next Lotto 649 draw has the two jackpots, you know, the classic $5 million jackpot and the gold ball, which is now $14 million. And I have a $100 Lotto 649 gift card to give away. So if you would like to win it, text the word cash to 981-981 right now for a chance at that gift card. 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
2: 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Let's not cook. Let's barbecue instead. Cook. C-O-O-K. Cook. So text the word cook and your name to 981-981. And here's the big thing. Make sure if your phone rings in the morning, 7 o'clock-ish or so, pick up because it could be Pooj and Gurdeep with some serious cash for you. Like next Tuesday morning, someone is winning $10,000. Will that be you? Good luck.

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could be seeing Bruno Mars live this Saturday up at Rogers Stadium. That'll be show number 4 for him. So show number 2 is tonight, number 3 is tomorrow, number 4 is Saturday, and then number 5, which is actually the first show that got rain delayed, that show's going to happen on Sunday. So listen all day tomorrow for your chance to win tickets, and then tune in on Friday morning with Pooja and Gurdeep to see if you're going to see Bruno Mars. Good luck. All right, I'm heading out of here. Greg Burns coming in. He's feeling better. Good to have him back. 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Have a good one.

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2: It was worth $2,000 this morning when Jeannie Knepp picked up the cash call at 7 a.m. So your next chance is worth $1,000 tomorrow morning as we continue to give away that 100 grand. And don't forget, of course, next week we're into June. That means somebody's winning 10 grand then. Another cash call keyword in the next hour. Now, in that glorious afternoon sunshine across Toronto, here's James Blunt.

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Hope your Wednesday is going okay. It's 98.1 CHFI, Great Burns here. I've been off field for a couple of days. It's weird, isn't it? You know, when you're not spoken to anyone for like 48 hours. Last time I was in company was at the Bruno Mars gig on Sunday night, and I haven't left bed until about 3 hours ago. I'm all out of sorts, don't quite know what's going on. Couldn't work out how to interact with people again. It's only been 2 days. I feel like it's been a full-on lockdown. Ed Sheeran plays ahead of classic Michael Jackson on CHFI.

CHFI Toronto. I mentioned I've just emerged from 2 days under a duvet. Well, it does always feel weird, especially when you come out of the other side and it does feel like summer has finally arrived. It feels like the season has finally turned since the weekend, especially good news, of course, if you're going to Bruno Mars tonight. I went there Sunday. The atmosphere, so early on. I get there as early as you can after work tonight. Everyone's going for it for the warm-up DJ. We'll make sure you get there as well with the latest on the road soon. Now this lovely song from Adele.

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14: With CHFI traffic, I'm Luke Shields. It's a messy drive on the eastbound 401 east of the 400 in the express. The two right lanes blocked by a crash that's causing delays from approaching Dixie in both the express and collectors. East of Keele in the express, lane 3 blocked by a stalled vehicle. More delays on the east 401 from approaching Keele to the DVP alternating express collectors. Approaching Whites in the express, the two left lanes are taken out because of another collision. That's jamming up the drive from approaching Port Union. Northbound DVP approaching Don Mills, a stalled vehicle is partially blocking the right lane, and that's slowing down the drive from Queen.

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0: 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Tune coming up from one of my boyhood crushes. 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
10: With CHFI traffic, I'm Luke Shields. Lots of problems on the eastbound 401 east of the 400 in the express. The two right lanes blocked by a collision. And then east of Keele in the express, the two right lanes taken out for a stalled vehicle, OPP on scene. Approaching White's Road in the express, the left lane is blocked off because of another crash. That's causing delays from approaching Meadowvale in both the express and collectors. And then watch out for debris approaching Brock Road in the express, blocking the center lane. Mr. Lube Plus Tires, the original no appointment oil change, is locally owned and 100% Canadian. 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
2: All right, it's gone 5 o'clock, Wednesday afternoon. That means we're officially into the better half of the week. And of course, next week into June, 10 grand will be won. The Cash Call keywords will continue in the next hour.

Going to keep you up to date with everything you need to know if you're heading to Rogers Stadium for Bruno Mars Night 2 tonight. This is CHFI. It's Greg Burns here. Harry Styles, of course, currently on tour. He's finally addressed the problems with the staging for the new tour. A lot of fans were saying that even though they were on the concert floor, they couldn't actually see Harry because of bridges on the stage. So the organisers of the tour have said that the reason they've designed this stage like that was to encourage the crowd to move around so that they could see Harry. I don't know. Do you want to be moving around? I mean, I feel like when I go to a gig, I just want to stay where I am, and I think the person on stage should be moving around. I don't want to go to a gig and feel like I'm doing Pokemon Go. I feel like they've flawed that stage. They are going to change it. Here he is with the boys.

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0: 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And then next Tuesday, 10 grand as we continue to give away 100 grand. 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
15: This just in from Ontario One Call. 1 in 10 homeowners hit underground infrastructure while digging last year. Officials say these incidents could have been prevented by getting a locate. Avoid risky digs and always click before you dig. 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
17: With CHFI traffic, I'm Luke Shields. A couple new problems on the eastbound 401. First, on the collector ramp to the northbound 427, the left lane blocked off by a collision. And then much further east on the 401, out in Oshawa, approaching Harmony, the right lane blocked by a crash. Emergency crews on scene. That's causing delays from Brock Street. Westbound 401 approaching Keelney Express, a collision has the left lane blocked. That's slowing down the drive from Warden in both the express and collectors. And then seeing more delays on the westbound 401 from the 400 in both the express and collectors to the 427. Northbound DVP approaching Bayview Bloor. Watch out for a stalled vehicle in the right lane. That's jamming up the drive from north of the Gardner.

lovely sunny evening. And the good news, the really good news, it looks like that sunshine's here to stay. Currently 24 in town. 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

98.1 CHFI with the sun shining on Rogers Stadium tonight for Bruno Night 2. Even though the little fella himself's not on stage for a couple of hours yet, I guarantee if you are heading there tonight, get straight in, because once the warm-up DJ heads on stage, got a great support act as well, the atmosphere on Sunday night was absolutely amazing. Here's one of the highlights of the gig.

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1: 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Or Aerosmith to 981-981. 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
9: With CHFI traffic, I'm Luke Shields. We still have that collision on the eastbound 401 in Oshawa approaching Harmony, blocking the right lane. Emergency crews on scene. It's causing delays from Brock Street. Westbound 401 approaching Keele on the express.

0: the two left lanes blocked off by a collision. That's jamming up the drive from Warden in both the Express and Collectors. Good news on the northbound DVP. That stalled vehicle approaching Bayview Bluer has cleared away. 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
2: 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Right now, here comes Hearts.

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1: 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Vote for the winning song. You could get the chance to win that voucher from the 80s. Currently in the lead as well, actually. Tears for Fears. Could go 90s. Aerosmith for this. Chance to play for $500 as Shoppers. You're voting for the 80s, 90s battle tonight. 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

0: For either Tears for Fears from the 80s or 90s Aerosmith. So let's find out what's winning and who's winning tonight. How you doing, Terry?
1: I'm okay. I'm good. Good. I'm happy and excited, I think.
0: Well, that's good to hear.
1: Oh.
0: Had a nice day? Wednesday gone all right?
1: Beautiful day, isn't it? It's gorgeous.
0: Gorgeous, finally. And do you know what?
1: Yes.
0: I think it's here to stay.
1: I hope so.
0: And that, of course, is perfect time to get yourself to your local Shoppers. Get everything you need for summer. Who's in the family?
1: Well, right now it's just me and my husband. My kids are out of the house, but oh my goodness, that's so exciting.
0: What are your summer plans, by the way?
1: You know what? We'll take it day by day, just take trips when we can.
0: Love a bit of day tripping, staycationing. Yeah. Well, everything you're going to need for family and friends. The family and friends event is on at Shoppers actually right now. That is 20% off almost everything in store. You got your PC Optimum app. Now you've got $500.
1: Oh, thank you so much.
0: Now that's how you start summer in Toronto with CHFI.
1: Thank you so much.
0: Pleasure, Terry.
1: Thank you.
0: And we get to play your favourite song, which was winning tonight with a massive 82% of the votes. Can you tell us the song?
1: Tears for Fears.
0: Yeah, it's here now. Enjoy that, Shoppers, and enjoy that sunshine tonight, Terry.
1: Oh, thank you. You too.
0: And there'll be another chance to win on the 80s, 90s battle, same time tomorrow night at CHFI. And don't forget, family and friends event at Shoppers right now.

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6: With CHFI traffic, I'm Luke Shields. Eastbound 401 east of Bayview in the Collectors. Lane 2 blocked by a collision that's causing delays from the 410 alternating express Collectors. And then approaching Warden in the Collectors, the two left lanes blocked off by a crash. We're still dealing with this collision on the eastbound 401 in Oshawa approaching Harmony that's blocking the right lane and causing delays from Brock Street. Westbound side of the 401 approaching Keele in the express, two left lanes blocked off also because of a collision that's causing delays from west of Warden in both the express and Collectors. Same day cash when you need it most. 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

CHFI Toronto. Nice night. Good weather is here to stay. Gorgeous night if you're going to Rogers Stadium for Bruno Mars. He is also here to stay, of course. Gigging right through the weekend. We're going to give you another chance tomorrow to win tickets for Saturday night. Listen out for Bruno Mars songs all day. Tomorrow, you could be there. Such a good show. Went on Sunday. All right, here comes Pink. You too.

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26: With CHFI traffic, I'm Luke Shields, eastbound 401 east of the 427, the second lane from the left.

0: blocked by a stalled tractor trailer, and then approaching Warden and the Collectors, the two left lanes blocked by a crash. Delays on the East 401 from the DVP to Victoria Park in the Express, and to approaching Warden and the Collectors. Westbound 401 approaching Keele in the Express, a collision blocking the two left-hand lanes. Emergency crews on scene. That's causing slowdowns from approaching Warden in both the Express and Collectors. 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
2: Hey, what's going on, Toronto? It's Adele. I hope you're doing well. Did you hear what happened this morning? So good. So CHFI's Cash Call, 7 a.m. every morning. Pooja and Gurdeep. Well, Jeannie, she answered her phone, but she was in Germany and apparently in a rush.
3: Hello?
4: Oh, hi. Is this Jeannie Knepp?
3: Yes, it is. 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
3: No, not right now. 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

$1,000. Just make sure you pick up the call, no matter where you are. And then, of course, next week, we're giving away $10,000. Yeah, I know. A whole lot of money. Welcome to

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1: It's all about the music that takes you back to a simpler time. Maybe when you drank water from a garden hose, you didn't have to worry about paying bills and you could eat whatever you wanted. Remember those days? Hey, it's Adele. Well, we all know things are a little different, and maybe you're like me and you're trying to get more protein into your diet, because all we keep

hearing about is how we need more protein, especially as women. So I found something that's been a game changer for me. It's whey protein juice. You can get it at any health food store. It's a powder. You mix it with water. 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And it's a juice. 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And all I'm going to say is summer is here. 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And I've heard that some people make cocktails with this juice. I'm just throwing it out there.

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1: We get it. You got a lot going on. The last thing you need to worry about is picking, all the songs you love from the 80s and the 90s. Let me do that for you. Hey, how's it going? I'm Adele. Denise, I got your DM on Instagram, Adele Radio. You are so sweet. And yes, girl, I will play Christina Aguilera, Genie in a Bottle for you. Also coming up, we'll hear from the Bengals, Len. But first, one of my favorites, Stevie Wonder, I Just Called to Say I Love You. CHF.